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2: Battle of the sexes.
3: Here we go. It's the school before school. If you get all four questions correct, take the morning off. Just go ahead and take the morning off.
4: You can do that? Nice.
3: Jane Tory's orders. Let's go, Tori. We are ready for them. Let's show how smart we are.
4: All right. So one thing we're talking about today is that it's National Noodle Day, which is one of my favorite foods. I think it's probably its own food group, like in my brain, in my heart, in my belly, in my everything.
3: It's like vegetables, meat, noodles.
4: Yes, okay. Exactly. Not carbs, noodles, just noodles. I'm going to do something very fun here, and I think you're going to struggle. What I'm going to do is I'm going to drop you somewhere on the map in Windsor. And that place, it's a very populated place. Lots of restaurants and places to eat and find food. What you're going to do is identify three places close to you on the map, within like a 5-minute drive maybe, where you could get some noodles, okay? You'll okay. either find noodles in stock or on the menu. Your location on the map is 3100 Howard Avenue, a.k.a. Howard, right in the area of Devonshire Mall, okay?
3: Okay, yeah, okay.
4: Tell me three spots where you could get your noodle fix.
3: If I'm sitting right by Devonshire Mall?
4: Yeah, well, you're standing at the bus stop in front of Devonshire Mall.
3: I'm at the bus stop holding an empty bowl.
4: I don't know, a plaza across the street?
3: Yeah, mm-hmm. yeah. Okay, let me think. Well, I mean, there's inside the mall, there's like Manchu Walk or whatever it's called.
4: That's one, yeah.
3: All right, okay. That's Manchu Walk. They got noodles?
4: Yeah. You need to give me two more, though.
3: Let's see. I know you're a big pho fan. Is there like a pho Windsor or something across the street? Or?
4: No, that's farther away.
3: Oh, okay. Let me think. More noodles. You're close to Jose's. Jose used to be called Jose's Noodle Factory.
4: Yeah, girl, I know. All right. I know the whole lore of Jose's. You need one more for me.
3: Well,
4: like I said, there's a plaza across the street.
3: What sells noodles across the street?
4: Perhaps a new restaurant.
3: A new noodle restaurant?
4: Yes.
3: Yeah, I don't know.
4: Oh,
3: I'm not sure.
4: Oh, my gosh.
3: I'm not
4: sure.
3: I got two, though.
4: I don't know if that's good enough.
3: Meatloaf rules, I think I get a point.
4: All right. Well, what you were missing across the street was Scatabouche in the Roundhouse Plaza,
3: of course.
4: You didn't say Mandarin. You didn't say Thai Express or Canadian Brewhouse, all inside of the mall, of course.
3: Yes.
4: You could even go to the other neighboring plaza. You go to Freshie. And you know what, Jay? I would have even allowed you to tell me the grocery stores in the area because you could get noodles there, too. I guess I'll give you a point, but I'm gonna lightly put the check mark.
3: I'll take that check mark.
4: Yeah.
3: Let's go to your first question. Who needs some noodles now, right?
4: Mm.
3: Your first question is going to be concerning the legendary 007 himself, James Bond.
4: Oh, yeah.
3: You mentioned to me earlier that every single James Bond movie, what, like 25 of
4: all
3: them?
4: All 25 James Bond movies are now streaming on Amazon Prime.
3: There it is.
4: Yeah.
3: Turn on Prime, watch your James Bond. We're going to do a little simple fill in the Bond here, Tori. I will give you a name of three of these movies. You just have to fill in the missing word.
4: Gosh, okay.
3: So you're sitting with your dad watching James Bond later,
4: mm-hmm.
3: and he wants to watch a movie called The Man with the Golden Blank. What's the blank there?
4: Gun.
3: Gun is right.
4: Yeah.
3: Man with the Golden Gun.
4: Holy.
3: How about this one? You only live blank.
4: Twice.
3: That's true.
4: Whoa.
3: You only live twice.
4: This is actually crazy.
3: Did you think one was too obvious?
4: I don't know. I just got two, so I'm probably fine now.
3: Right. Yeah, actually, you are.
4: Keep going.
3: All right, I set that table. Okay, and the final one. Tomorrow never blank.
4: Happened.
3: Tomorrow never happened. That's not right. However, meatloaf rules. Okay. You got me. You got me on this. Tomorrow never dies.
4: Tomorrow never dies, so that's grammatically incorrect. But okay. These are grammatically incorrect movies.
3: No, that was good.
4: Well, that's funny.
3: You did okay. We'll get the points, and we'll limp into the final round of questioning.
4: All right. So yesterday was World Teacher Day, and I had given a shout-out to my high school literacy teacher, Mrs. Hahn, who was the best.

0: And I got a very nice message from someone who knows her and let her know that we were talking about her. And yes, she did listen. So hello, Mrs.
1: Vaughn. Well, that's nice.
0: Thank you for making me so smart and able to meet Jay. Now, being that today we are kicking off another season of Antonino's Class of the Week pizza deliveries, I'm still in this like schooling mood. So what me and I.
1: Mrs. Vaughn, are you listening?
0: Mrs. Vaughn. He's calling. Let me do another past teacher shout out. And I know I have mentioned in the past my awesome, incredible, I'm still in touch with him to this day, my French gym and health teacher from grade school. Shout out Colchester North Public School, Mr. Ozier. He is amazing. And he's really well known in the area, especially in like Essex, Cottam, McGregor, Gesto. He and his wife were both teachers, now retired, but I could talk about them all day. They're awesome. But like I said, Mr. O taught us health in grade school. So I looked up some random facts about the human body and stuff. I don't know if you would have taught us this or if the internet taught me this today, but I found this very interesting fact. The average person produces a whole bunch of saliva in a day. As we all know, we all need it to swallow and not have dry mouths.
1: Sure.
0: But I want you to tell me, what is the average amount of saliva a person will produce in a day? This feels quite gross, right? Noodles, saliva.
1: Yeah, you need that saliva for those noodles.
0: All right, so is it about one cup?
1: Boy.
0: That's a lot.
1: That's a lot.
0: Is it about three cups? Or is it more like six cups?
1: Six cups.
0: Yeah.
1: I'm picturing that measuring cup thing sitting beside the stove with like four cups. Four cups is a lot. Three cups is also fairly a lot, but I'm going to go with three. Let's go with three, yeah.
0: An average human will produce about 1.5 liters. That's like six cups of saliva.
2: I don't think so, Jim.
0: Isn't that insane?
1: Why would you?
0: Isn't that so gross?
1: Why would you start our day like that?
0: I don't know. You got it wrong, so I'm happy. But, all right.
1: The more you know, the more you know.
0: Thank you, Mr. O.
1: Let's go to your final question. Do you happen to remember who was your math teacher back in school?
0: Well, it would have been...
1: Well, you think on that.
0: It wasn't a favorite, so well, I can't remember. In high school, Mr. Deesberg.
1: I don't want to even
0: teacher.
1: Call them out because you may get this wrong.
0: I will.
1: Let's go to your final question. It's going to be a gas math question. On the same thing of us giving away $500 to individuals every single day. Tori, let's do a little gas math here. We're going to set the amount at $1.75 a liter.
0: $1.75.
1: Kind of what it's about right now, about average. Let's say, Tori, you pull up on empty. You're riding on fumes. You got your Chrysler Pacifica.
0: Okay.
1: A 70.
0: Yeah, minivan, yeah.
1: Your Windsor made minivan. Mm-hmm. Here's your question, Tori. 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Like from empty to full.
0: Yeah, well, it depends on what it's.
1: At 175.
0: Gas tank size is.
1: Well, that's a Chrysler Pacifica.
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1: 7.5 times.
0: Yes.
1: Nah, you went a little higher.
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1: Nah, at $1.75 a liter. 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
1: 72-liter tank.
0: Wow.
1: We will fill it up four times for you for free. 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
1: I was running late this morning, too. Oh, my God. I'm at work right now. 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
3: Ainsley, you did it.
2: Oh, amazing. I'm so excited. I can't believe it. I have like a million people texting me right now. Call the radio and I'm on my AirPods. Ready to get the kids in the car to go to school.
3: Amazing.
4: Wow, we'll take a second to take a breath because, yeah, you're the winner of $500.
2: Thank you so much. I've been trying this contest for a while now. That's awesome.
3: Well, that's great. We were going to ask you if you've entered in the past or if this was your first time. So you've been trying each time and finally you hear your name.
2: I did. That's so awesome. Thank you so much, you guys. You know what? I usually put my AirPods on right as I'm getting the kids ready for school and then I turn it on in the car if I'm in the car first.
3: Love that, Ainsley. Okay. Amazing. Well, the best news is, Tori, she's not done yet.
4: Yeah, you are not done because we have somebody that we're going to give $500 to as well if she can call us. Who is your friend with benefits?
2: My best friend in the entire world is Carly Bell. Oh,
3: now, what's you got lots of friends texting you. What makes Carly stand out a little bit?
2: We have known each other since grade school through thick and thin. She's always been there for me. She's my ride or die girl.
4: And what grade school did you guys go to?
2: Well, we went to high school together, but we've known each other since grade school. We went to Holy Names.
4: Oh, nice.
3: Oh, amazing.
4: Shout out Holy Names.
3: All right.
2: Yeah.
5: Hi, I'm just calling for the Friends with Benefits contest.
3: Yeah, and what's your name?
5: My name's Carly Bell.
3: Carly Bell. Yes. Oh, you know what? Yeah, we just talked to Ainsley, and she had just the nicest things to say about you, Carly.
5: Yes, my best friend in the entire world.
4: Best friend in the entire world. She said that you guys go all the way back to, like, grade school age.
5: We do.
4: Knowing Ainsley has really paid off because, yeah, you've won
5: $500. Amazing. What a good start to the morning. She's an even better friend now, if that was possible.
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0: Mixed Mornings with Jay and Tori.
1: All right, big day today. You know, I know we don't do the birthday book until 7:25.
2: Why are we playing Toni Braxton?
1: Because it's Toni Braxton's birthday.
2: Is it?
1: Did you know, Tori, that your very own mom...
2: My mom.
1: Your mother... Your delightful mom, Sue, who has a birthday today, does share it with Miss Toni Braxton.
2: I should have been Toni Rovers.
1: Very well.
2: With an eye.
1: Let's see. She also shares it with, Simon Cowell. This is fun. Yo-Yo Ma, famous French cellist.
2: Yes, of course.
1: And John Cougar Mellencamp.
2: Oh, that's good. She likes him.
1: Yeah,
2: he's the one who appeared in, what was it, ER or Young and the Breathless? I forget.
1: John Cougar Mellencamp did?
2: Didn't John Mellencamp have
1: a brief acting
2: career where he appeared? I'm going to get to the bottom of this while you keep talking.
1: All right. Well, look, happy birthday to your mom and anybody's mom who has a birthday today. Doesn't have to be a mom, but that's all good. The birthday book we do at 7:25. More importantly, one could argue, would be the gift we give at 7:50 today. Tori, it's day three of Friends with Benefits.
2: Sure is. We have $1,000 to give away to split between two friends again. It was not John Mellencamp who did the acting.
1: Let me guess. Was it Bon Jovi?
2: No, it's not Bon Jovi. It's somebody else.
1: Rick Springfield?
2: Yes, Rick Springfield.
1: Oh, geez, okay.
2: Who she also loves. Okay, there we go.
1: Okay, well, sure.
2: Got to the bottom of that.
1: Well, we'll find some of your mom's all-time favorite things, and we will include them in the show today. Was she a Simon Cowell fan?
2: No.
1: Not so. What I thought. Kind of thought. Weather for this delightful, eventful Wednesday, Tori. I will let you know some of the news, too, because Adele's got a bunch she's working on. This is kind of fun. If you are looking to vote, but you don't want to wait, advanced polling for the municipal election opens up on Friday.
2: Oh, good.
1: Windsor.
2: Good.
1: A couple more days to go.
2: It's going to be a little wild.
1: Also, an arrest warrant issued after a suspected drug bust situation in Windsor. More news on that coming. And yeah, let's look outside. Is your mom going to enjoy some, patio time for the day?
2: It's looking like it's going to be pretty nice today. Rick Springfield was on General Hospital. Thank you.
1: There it is.
2: 14 or 58 right now. We will have a mix of sun and clouds for all the moms and all the birthdays. A high of 23 or 73.
1: And all the moms love Bon Jovi. Here we go.

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0: 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Man, what a Wednesday going on here. It's going to be hard to find. Like, how can this week get any better? We've already done $2,000 in giveaways. We're going to meet our Antonino's Pizza Class of the Week tomorrow. Mm-hmm. Our very first one of the whole year, which is incredibly exciting. The money giveaways continue. The nice weather continues. I mean, we can vote pretty soon.
1: Can we?
0: You know this? The election's not till the 26th, but if you're just you're chomping at the bit to vote, you've been practicing checking boxes every day, learning the names of perhaps the school board trustees, you'll be able to vote as early as this Friday, Tori.
1: That's very exciting. I like that. I was just talking about the election yesterday with a neighbor, and she, like, I don't know if she knows who she's going to vote for yet, but she will be voting. She's very excited.
0: I feel like I need to early vote as well because my wife is an early voter.
1: Yeah.
0: And until I physically vote, every single day it's going to be the, oh, did you remember? Are you going to vote? Don't forget to vote. Did you vote? She's great, but she's like a walking PSA.
1: Yeah, she's doing her diplomatic duty to tell you to
0: just
1: do yours.
0: Just for me, though. It's like every day. So I need to vote before her, I think, on Friday.
1: Yeah.
0: All the info you need about the election, about an arrest warrant concerning a drug bust, and more. Adele is here with a look at these Wednesday headlines.
2: With an update from WindsorNewsToday.ca, I'm Adele Loisel. Advanced polls open this week in Windsor for the municipal election. That starts on Friday, continues Saturday, and on October 14th, 15th, 17th, and on the 19th. Voting locations and hours are listed at the city's website. Four people are charged, and Windsor police have issued an arrest warrant for a fifth after a drug bust on Monday. Police were called to Parent Avenue and found fentanyl, cocaine, crystal meth, and hydromorphone. 35-year-old Velman Santos's description is posted at WindsorNewsToday.ca. An American faces charges connected to the school shooting in Tumbler Ridge, B.C. 30-year-old James Cody Bryant is charged with conspiracy to murder persons in a foreign country. CBC News says he's accused of being in contact with the shooter before the attack and offered advice and money. Eight people died in the shooting last February. And the investigation is underway after a Delta Airlines plane clipped an Air Canada plane. The Canadian press says that was at Los Angeles International Airport yesterday. No one was hurt, but the plane will be taken out of service. 8-1 for Essex over Dresden. Leamington lost to Wellington 2-1 in a shootout. 5-4 in overtime for the Leafs against Nashville, and the Red Wings beat the Senators 5-3. Sun and cloud, 23 today, clear and 10 tonight, and sunny 20 tomorrow. 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
1: And if you're just joining us, boy, the exciting news, we didn't know we needed. If you just can't wait to go out and vote, hey, you can do that starting on Friday in Windsor now. That's kind of cool. I mean, Election Day is October 26th, which is a whole 19 days away. And if you're like, man, I don't want to wait 19 days. Mm-hmm. I know who I want to vote for now.
2: And I need to get it done.
1: That's right. You can vote for mayor, city council, and yes, don't forget to check out those school board trustee ones and vote for everybody. Maybe we can do a little research here today.
2: Sure.
1: Or a lot of times, what do? You vote for the person who's like...
2: Has the best hair.
1: That name sounds cool.
2: Oh.
1: Or best hair. It's a great one, too.
2: Best hair.
1: Let's vote smartly this year. You can, yes, vote as early as Friday. All the info on where to go, what to do, that's at windsornewstoday.ca.
2: Woohoo.
1: We also celebrate a big day. Oh, Tori's mom's birthday.
2: It's your mom. Every time you say Tori's mom, I'm like, why?
1: Yeah.
2: But yes.
1: Putting your defenses up a little bit. But no, your mom... That's a great one. She shares it with Toni Braxton, who we were just hearing.
2: Yes.
1: Along with Simon Cowell, John Cougar Mellencamp, and actually not Janet Jackson herself, but this song did go to number one this date in 1989 for your mom. Hey. Wait a second. No, never mind. I was like, you weren't born in 89, were you? You were born like 90-something.
2: I was born in 97, I'm sorry.
1: Okay, too bad.
2: Anyway, the birthday of a favorite song of yours.
1: Miss You Much.
2: Okay.
1: Little Janet.
2: Don't make this about me. Make it about Janet.
1: We're trying to make it about your mom and John Cougar Mellencamp and others. But yes, we celebrate many things today. The main thing we will celebrate alongside you is the next giveaway of Friends with Benefits, which will happen for you and your mama. Coming up at 7:50.
2: Yes. Going to be fun.
1: Sadly, your mom is ineligible to win, but everybody else's mom who is listening, we will hook you up. If you haven't entered yet, it is still not too late if you can believe it. Find your way to our website. That's mix967.ca. I know you are very excited also, Tori, to talk about Transformers movies.
2: Very
1: That's
2: excited.
1: Pretty cool.
2: Yeah, I don't know if I've told you this, but this is probably my favorite movie franchise besides Twilight. I love the Transformers movies.
1: Big into the Transformers.
2: The Michael Bay. Are you kidding? Not the one with Mark Wahlberg, but the first three. Ugh, we'll get into it.
1: Well, we have news about the new one. Will Shia LaBeouf be returning?
2: I hope not.
1: We'll speculate with the region's biggest Transformers movie fan. Did I know this? First, though, we should look outside for the Wednesday, Tori. Commute-wise, traffic-wise, weather, what's happening?
2: Let's do weather because it's going to be a pretty nice day. We're off to a start of 14 or 58. It's a cloudy start to the morning, but we will see a mix of sun and clouds with a high of 23 or 73. As for the roads, no accidents to tell you about. Things are looking okay, but a reminder that now Ontario Street is closed between Valère and Glidden Avenue for some construction, not ending until December. Keep that in mind. And if you see something else, call our newsroom at 509-258. I got distracted. 3434.
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1: And yes, you are in the right place for the big money giveaway. It's fun when we don't have stuff to give away and people still hang out with us. We appreciate that. But then as a little extra reward, every once in a while, we just all of a sudden get to throw some cash your way, and maybe today's your day.
2: It's like when your friends get extra nice to you and you're like, what's going on?
1: Yes.
2: What do you want?
1: You're moving or something, aren't you?
2: Yeah.
1: You need me to move that piano with you. Mm-hmm. We just want to give you cash, $750. 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Tori, it's Daily Scoop time.
2: Yes.
1: And I think we're all learning a bit about you here. We knew you enjoy the cinema. We didn't know you were such a huge Transformers the movie fan.
2: Dude, when the movies came out, my family, we were hooked. We were obsessed with the Transformer movies. Specifically, the third one. That one is beautiful. Chef's kiss. Michael Bay, thank you. The big news.
1: Was Shia still in that one?
2: Yes. Okay. Shia was still there, but they got rid of Megan Fox for that one.
1: All right.
2: Yes. So anyway.
1: Oh, that was Dark of the Moon.
2: Yeah.
1: Okay.
2: Yeah, I know.
1: Good stuff.
2: They'd go to Egypt. It's awesome. Anyway, Michael Bay is in final talks to direct an upcoming Transformers movie.
1: Okay.
2: Apparently, just like in 1 and 2, if you know, you know, Steven Spielberg is also involved in a creative role. He's going to serve as creative director. He's already signed on for this. So now we just need MB, my boy, Michael Bay. Back. Come on. Is there a better use of a Linkin Park song than in Transformers, the first one, for the credits? Oh, my God. It's so good. I love the Transformers movies.
1: Boy, you are fangirling out on Transformers.
2: You lost me at the Mark Wahlberg one. I did see it, but you lost me.
1: Yeah, they need to bring Shia back. Bring back Shia and Megan
2: and
1: Fox.
2: Bring the whole stuff. What? Yeah, everybody. Let's bring everybody back.
1: I mean, see, Megan Fox is doing strange male enhancement ads and stuff currently,
2: right.
1: She may be busy. But Transformers, Michael Bay is back. Tori's excited.
2: Yeah.
1: Now, also, we need to talk about Drake for a second. Looks like Drake's found himself into the Daily Scoop.
2: He has, because there are rumors circulating after an ex of his posted that she is pregnant with a unnamed man in the music industry, that perhaps Drake has fathered another baby. He has an ex named Keisha Shante. He actually calls her his first girlfriend ever. And yeah, she just shared some photos of like a pregnancy maternity shoot and whatnot. And they broke up, but they've remained friends. And you know Drake, he loves to pop out with a secret baby. So people are like, oh, have we pieced it together? Now, his reps have weighed in and said, no, he is not the person in the industry who is the father of this child. He only has the one that we know of. And that's where we're at with the Drake rumors.
1: Okay, so possible new Drake baby. Maybe he'll put another new album out just to celebrate. He seems
2: Drake,
1: to like
2: baby.
1: To do that.
2: But, yeah.
1: So this is the Keisha Shante. I remember her.
2: Keisha Shante.
1: She had a couple big songs. Canadian R&B pop star.
2: Is that who we're... Yeah.
1: Yeah, that's the same one.
2: Yeah, Keisha Shante.
1: Well, congrats to her regardless whether it's Drake's baby or not. She's going to be a mom.
2: Yeah.
1: Pretty cool.
2: Congrats.
1: And Tori, we have got some awards news. This isn't about music. It's not about movies. It's about our friends on the TV screen.
2: Yes. Now, we did just have the Emmys in September, but we have got some news about the next Emmys in 2027. We have found out that the Emmys will be free to stream exclusively on Prime Video starting next year. And we are on day two of Prime Day, Amazon Prime Day. So
1: boo.
2: I'd like to say you're welcome for that, because I had to make a big purchase yesterday on Amazon.
1: I'm trying to rein you in on this Prime stuff.
2: I know.
1: It's not that good of a deal.
2: No. But Prime Video is great. I love Prime Video.
1: And if you
2: so
1: can,
2: do you.
1: That's where I watched Obsession the other day.
2: Don't shade
1: I did.
2: Me. You are giving us free Emmys.
1: Yeah, you're right.
2: Okay?
1: You're right. Amazon Prime on TV is cool, but shop in a store once in a while. I know you do too.
2: Yes.
1: We will get to more, though, as far as your actual headlines go. Yes, Adele stepping in. Here's some fun news. Do you like voting? Do you like voting early?
2: Mm-hmm.
1: You can actually vote as early as this Friday in the elections not scheduled for October 26th. How about that?
2: Love it.
1: News on that in a few right here on The Mix.
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0: Mix 96.7, Tori. Going to hit you with a Harry Potter question next. We're into the spooky season a bit. I got Harry Potter on my mind for a specific reason, and we'll get to that in five. I don't think it's not going to be easy either.
1: No.
0: Like, this is going to be a bit of a deeper cut. So for the Harry Potter fans who are like, okay, who's the girl in the group? Is it Hermione or Ron? No, it's going to be tough. It's going to be tough.
1: Okay.
0: Just tell you. I know my Potter fans, they like a challenge. So we'll get to that in five. We've got Ellie Goulding on deck as well. And how about this? Adele is back with your headlines.
2: With an update from WindsorNewsToday.ca, I'm Adele Loisel. A truck driver headed to Canada over the Ambassador Bridge faces charges for trying to bring a gun into Canada. It turns out the driver isn't legally allowed to have a gun in the U.S. because of past felony charges. He was turned over to Homeland Security. Windsor police have issued an arrest warrant for 35-year-old Velman Santos after a drug bust on Parent Avenue. Officers were called to a disturbance and found cocaine, fentanyl, hydromorphone, and crystal meth. Four people were arrested. Santos's description is at WindsorNewsToday.ca. If you're not around on Election Day, you can vote early in Windsor. Advance polling starts on Friday, continues Saturday, and on October 14th, 15th, 17th, and 19th. And Election Day is October 26th. And Tennessee death row inmate Krista Pike is awake and speaking. The Associated Press says she woke up in the hospital 6 days after two failed attempts to execute her. She faces a long recovery, and her lawyers want her sentence commuted to life in prison. 8-1 for the 73s over Dresden. Leamington lost to Wellington 2-1 in a shootout. The Padres beat the Brewers 4-3, and the Dodgers won 3-1 against the Braves. 23 was sun and cloud today, clear down to 10 tonight, and sunny 20 tomorrow. For more on these and other stories, go to WindsorNewsToday.ca.
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1: Let's go. The ultimate trivia game to start up your morning and wake up your brain. Tori, I've got a question that Harry Potter fans, even Harry Potter fans themselves, well, they won't struggle with it. Some of them might, but it's going to be tough. Let's go to your first question for the dudes here, though. I think we're ready.
2: All right, man. All right. I am excited to pull out a question for you about a movie franchise. I cannot believe we haven't discussed how obsessed I am slash was with these movies. Transformers!
1: Hey! Yeah, they are.
2: Listen, Transformers are in the news, and I am, of course, talking about the Michael Bay movies, not the animated ones from forever ago. The ones from, like, the early 2000s. 2007 is actually when the first one came out. But Shia LaBeouf, Megan Fox, Josh Duhamel, come on. My whole family, big fans. And shout out to my mom who has a birthday today.
1: Hey!
2: Also obsessed. We saw the third Transformers in theaters 3 times. No joke. She had a Decepticon sticker on her Dodge Charger back then.
1: That's fun.
2: Happy birthday, Mom. Your gift is this Daily Scoop story that Michael Bay might be back, baby. To direct Transformers 8. So let's talk basics, Jay. How familiar are you with the Transformers movies?
1: Not very. Transformers themselves, very.
2: Okay,
1: the
2: perfect.
1: Movies, not so much.
2: It's actually kind of perfect, because whether you know the movies or the comics or whatever, one thing is the same. Our human main character, played by Shia LaBeouf, has a pretty fun name. He's the guy who buys Bumblebee first. He's a human ally to the Autobots, of course. What is his name? The character that Shia LaBeouf plays. Is he known as Greg Jinkerson?
1: Greg Jinkerson.
2: Like I
1: love
2: said,
1: it.
2: Funny words.
1: Yeah.
2: Funny names. Is he Sam Witwicky?
1: Sam Witwicky. That sounds familiar.
2: Or is he Timmy Stickleson? Greg, Sam, or Timmy?
1: Boy, what were they calling him in that movie? I do not remember. I remember Optimus something or other. But let me go with, I feel like Sam Witwicky, if it's not this movie, it's some movie.
2: That's like a famous character?
1: I think so.
2: It is, in fact, Transformers. Yes!
1: Okay!
2: Woo! Yes! He's the best. I was just watching little clips, like top 5 funniest Sam Witwicky moments. He killed that role. He was so good in it. Miss you, Shia.
1: Will he be back, or is he still off the deep end somewhere? TBD, but congrats on your Michael Bay announcement.
2: Yes.
1: Tori, another franchise I know you have not seen as many of, but many are fans. We got to talk about Harry Potter a little bit here.
2: Yeah.
1: I'm looking at the list of Halloween costumes that were popular like each year,
2: yeah.
1: And it was 25 years ago that the first Harry Potter film was taken off, and everybody wanted to go as a little Harry,
2: or
1: little Hermione,
2: yes.
1: Whoever. I got a great question for you, though.
2: Okay.
1: This will be a bit of a deeper cut. It's concerning one of the animals, one of the many fantastic beasts of Harry Potter.
2: Oh, gosh.
1: And this is about a little pet that belongs to our man, Neville Longbottom. Talk about great names. Neville Longbottom has a pet toad, famously. And it's got a normal kind of a name. It's not like Shmielzadoob. It's like a regular person's name. What is the name, Tori, of Neville Longbottom's pet toad?
2: Sam Witwicky.
1: Sam Witwicky would be a great name. I'll give you some choices.
2: Okay.
1: Is his name Trevor? Is his name Barney?
2: Love it.
1: Or does he just call that toad Kevin?
2: Kevin!
1: Kevin the toad.
2: Kevin the toad.
1: Is that possible?
2: I like it all. Trevor, Barney, or Kevin?
1: Mm-hmm.
2: My pet toad. Ugh, sorry, I'm getting chills. The only toad-related Harry Potter thing I know is, isn't there a scene where, which one's the redhead again?
1: Ron Weasley?
2: Where Ron is like throwing up toads.
1: It's more like
2: slugs.
1: Slugs, yeah.
2: Ugh,
1: yeah.
2: See, gross. That's I know. I'm going to say that this famous pet toad's name is Trevor.
1: Trevor the toad?
2: Trevor the toad.
1: Trevor the toad is correct. Yes, it is.
2: Nice.
1: Well done, Tori.
2: Wow.
1: Harry Potter trivia in the books with a correct answer. Same with Transformers trivia. We're doing okay.
2: All right.
1: Let's go to the next and final round.
2: All right. So for my next question, a little note. I am 3 for 3 with my school-related questions. Oh, I went to grade school with a Trevor. Trevor Brockman. Shout out to you.
1: Shout out, Trevor.
2: Anyway, okay. Monday was World Teacher Day. And yesterday I gave you a question relating to my grade school French phys ed and health teacher, Mr. Ozier, of course. And now what I want to talk to you about today is the fact that it is National Walk to School Day. So
1: ooh, fun.
2: I guess if you can today, do it. It's going to be a lovely day for it. But one thing about me and my grade school, Colchester North Public School, CNPS, hey, Colchester Colts, it was out in the middle of nowhere. So I could not walk to school, especially not in grade school. In high school, Essex, I was a little closer, but the thing about my grade school, and I have said this before, it is in like a a lesser known area or town in Windsor, Essex County. Once again, I'm going to say it's Colchester North Public School. Of the following small little towns and areas in Windsor, Essex, tell me which is the home of Colchester North Public School.
1: Yeah, I'm sure we visited there before, but yeah, go ahead.
2: We have. I don't know if we have, actually. Okay. No, we haven't. I wouldn't know for sure. Okay. Is Colchester located in Cottam? Little Cottam? Is it located in Woodsley? Or is it located in Gesto? All Gesto. Real areas of the of our area. Where Colchester North? I've actually said this before to you.
1: Oh, I know Gosfield.
2: I said this on air many times, actually.
1: Gosfield North is around Cottam. I know that. I don't think that's there, too. I think Gesto is such a nice name.
2: Gesto.
1: You said Gesto.
2: Not Gesto.
1: I said Gesto, didn't I?
2: You said Gesto.
1: I'm going to say Gesto.
2: You know what? You said it with Gesto, because it's correct. Yes!
1: Yes, it is!
2: Gesto.
1: I see. I listen to you sometimes.
2: See, our school was located right across from the Gesto Spook House. Yeah?
1: Fun.
2: Yeah. Everybody knows. If you know, you know. But Colchester North Public School, located in Gesto, between McGregor and Essex.
1: Fantastic.
2: Good to know.
1: Let's go to the final round. Can we get everything correct today? This would be a rarity. Let's go to it, and it's going to be based also on your mom's birthday.
2: Your mom.
1: Your mom does share a birthday with legendary performer John Cougar Mellencamp.
2: John Cougar Mellencamp.
1: We're not going to go into John Cougar's catalog. Instead, Tori, I'm going to give you a question concerning cougars themselves.
2: Oh.
1: Concerning big cats, in fact. And it's going to be a local school question, too.
2: Hey.
1: I am going to give you the name of three local schools, Tori. You just have to identify which one of them has a cougar as its mascot.
2: Okay.
1: And again, these
2: high
1: are all...
2: High schools or grade schools?
1: You're going to have to find out. I'm going to give you three schools, and you just have to find out, identify the cougar.
2: Okay.
1: And let's see how you do on this. These are all schools we have visited with our Antonino's Pizza Class of the Week.
2: Okay.
1: Your three schools of the day are Holy Names.
2: Okay.
1: Vincent Massey and John Campbell Public School. All three delightful institutions.
2: What?
1: Only one of them has a cougar as a mascot.
2: You didn't say the two that I know does have. There's two other schools that also have cougars.
1: One I'm aware.
2: Gosfield North Public School.
1: Didn't give that as an option
2: and
1: for a reason.
2: I think the other one is Cardinal Carter.
1: You're absolutely right.
2: Look at me.
1: You're getting bonus points
2: okay,
1: over
2: so
1: here.
2: Holy Names, Vincent Massey, or John Campbell. Which of those also are cougars? I'm going to say Holy Names. Holy Names Cougars.
1: We're shooting with the Holy Names Cougars.
2: I'm stressed.
1: You shot wrong.
0: I don't think so, Tim.
1: No. Holy Names. They're home of the Knights, by the way. The Knights. Vincent Massey has Morris the Mustang.
2: cute.
1: And yeah, John Campbell Public School on Tecumseh. They are home, proudly, of the John Campbell Cougars.
2: All right.
1: And as you mentioned, yeah, shout out to Gosfield North and Cardinal Carter in
2: also
1: Leamington.
2: Cougars.

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1: A little fun note here. Tomorrow, we are going to have local actor, award-winning playwright, director, as you name it, Shane Devon Nelson. We've heard him before. He was on when he was on The Pit last year, right? This year.
2: Yes.
1: He is back in town. He's got a play that he's putting on at the Shadowbox Theater, and he's going to be joining us right here tomorrow. And you know how we do things. We're going to make him do something silly, I'm sure. Make it weird in here.
2: Of course.
1: It uncomfortable.
2: Yeah.
1: He is fantastic, though. Yes, local star from Walkerville Collegiate, Shane Devon Nelson. He's going to be with us right here tomorrow. Ooh, and this is fun. For anybody who's looking to be discovered themselves, we've got something local and Tell Me Something Good.
3: Tell me something good.
1: And Tori, this is great. If you've ever looked around at your family and thought, hey, we're pretty cute.
2: We're picture perfect.
1: We're a good-looking couple. We're
2: yes.
1: a good-looking family. I'm a good-looking individual.
2: Sure.
1: There's something kind of fun coming up from our friends at Tourism Windsor Essex Pelee Island.
2: Yeah.
1: The deadline to enter is today, actually.
2: Yes.
1: But they're kind of looking for some happy people who would like to be included in some of the upcoming like promotional stuff, right?
2: Yeah, so TWEPI is got a casting call out, like you said, submissions due today, but they want to update their photo and video libraries, so they want you to be part of the action. You can submit a form if you want that link. We can send it to you. They're going to be shooting at Point Pelee National Park next week on Wednesday, so whether you're single, whether you got a partner or you got a whole family, you can apply to be part of this and be like on, you know, like the TWEPI guides and the TWEPI websites and social media. Why not?
1: Wouldn't that be fun?
2: I mean,
1: when people go onto that TWEPI page and it's like, oh, there's me and my kids directing them to go to the next page.
2: Exactly.
1: Is that Tori and Smudge sitting on a rock under the contact us page? Uh-huh. What is this? That's a lot of fun.
2: Love it.
1: So again, TWEPI's website, it's visitwindsoressex.com. Follow the link for the casting call. Just note, you'll upload a photo or video, whatever. And the deadline for that is today.
2: All
1: so
2: right.
1: You make some money on that too, it looks like.
2: Love it.
1: So good stuff. Thank you, TWEPI, for all the info there. And yes, we have more. Adele is coming in with some news. We have news on advanced polling. If you love voting, but you don't like waiting,
2: mm-hmm.
1: guess what? You can vote starting this Friday. Info on that in a second.
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1: Mix 96.7, big day, big hour coming up here. Actually, it is, yes, Friends Benefits Hour, 750, another $1,000 given away right here, hopefully to you. And before that, the Daily Scoop, we are going to meet an influencer who is accused of cheating in a marathon.
2: Yeah.
1: It's always fun.
2: Yeah.
1: We'll also meet a woman who's accused of posing as a substitute teacher just to basically go into a classroom and like yell at the kids and then leave.
2: Does it feel good or something?
1: I'm not sure. 7:05, that's all happening. Right now, 7 o'clock, Adele is here with a look at these Wednesday headlines.
3: With an update from WindsorNewsToday.ca, I'm Adele Loisel. A 30-year-old Washington State man faces charges in last February's school shooting in Tumbler Ridge, B.C. James Cody Bryant is accused of conspiring with Jesse Van Rootselaar to carry out the shooting that killed 8 people. He's accused of giving advice on how to kill more people. CBC News says if he's convicted, he could face life in prison. An arrest warrant has been issued for a 35-year-old man after a drug bust on Parent Avenue Monday night. Police seized crystal meth, hydromorphone, cocaine, and fentanyl. 4 people were arrested, and we have Velman Santos's description at WindsorNewsToday.ca. Advanced polling in Windsor's municipal election starts on Friday. It continues Saturday on October 14th, 15th, 17th, and 19th. The city's website has information on voting locations and hours. Polls open on Election Day, October 26th at 10 and close at 8 that evening. And Unifor is holding a strike authorization vote for workers at Stellantis next week. It represents 6,000 workers at the Windsor Assembly Plant. The vote is October 17th and the 18th. A 2-1 loss in a shootout for the Leamington Flyers against Wellington, and Essex beat Dresden 8-1. 23 today with sun and cloud, clear tonight and 10. Tomorrow will be sunny and 20. 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
1: Happy Wednesday. Big week here. Once again, local actor Shane Devin Nelson will be joining us tomorrow morning on the show. Mm-hmm. We've also got more cash to give away. Still $3,000 to go. If you want a piece of it, go to our website. Enter to win Friends with Benefits. Next name coming up as we do at 7:50. Tori, here we've got a few weird news stories. We need to get to that person who is accused of cheating in a marathon.
2: Yeah.
1: We've got a woman accused of posing as a substitute teacher just to yell at children. And I don't know where else we're going to play this, so I'm going to play it now. Does this sound like anybody you know? Somebody in your family, perhaps, who is kind of addicted to using ChatGPT? I just love this clip here. This is a comedian who's just like, this is how we all sound now.
3: ChatGPT, is my refrigerator running? ChatGPT, is Shrek 2 the sequel or the first one? ChatGPT, how old is my mom? ChatGPT, do I know enough words to write an email? ChatGPT, what's your star sign? ChatGPT, what's that name? What's that one movie? ChatGPT, is chicken vegan? ChatGPT, can you write the email for me, please? I don't know enough words.
1: That sounds like myself. That's comedian Pineapple Honeydew. With her take
2: funny.
1: On AI.
2: ChatGPT. That's funny.
1: Is Shrek 2 the first one or the second one?
2: That's good. I know enough words. That's funny.
1: Great. All right, Tori, let's go to this influencer. An influencer in China who, she's losing some sponsorships, it looks like.
2: She really is. So her name is Abir. She was celebrating a very impressive personal best finish at the Berlin Marathon with 4 hours, 53 minutes, 46 seconds. And people thought, wow, good for her. Personal best. She did great. She has lots of photos of her running, looking great with all her sponsorships and whatnot. Turns out, some photos have circulated showing her hopping on a bike that she's not riding, by the way. Somebody else is riding it. She's on the back of a bike around the 38-kilometer mark.
1: Oh,
2: so,
1: no.
2: Yeah, 42 kilometers is what the marathon is. And, towards the end, she was like, I just got to finish this off strong. I'm going to get on a bike. Apparently, I did look this up, because the Berlin Marathon, because Berlin is so crowded and there are so many people on bikes, this has been a problem, like, with this happening to people. But she specifically, this influencer, Abir, she lost her sponsorship with Brooks, the running company. Brooks China has ended its partnership, made a long statement about, we can't believe this. This is so shameful. But yeah, even when I was running my 5K last weekend, there's a split second around the 3 kilometer mark where I was like, there's more.
1: You thought it
2: was
1: cheating?
2: Is there a road nearby? Can I flag someone down? But yeah, this is pretty crazy.
1: It seems she got to 38 out of 42 kilometers. Like, she almost made it,
2: though.
1: Yeah. She almost made it.
2: But she wanted to, you know, have a PB. You want a PB at any cost? That's pretty crazy.
1: Well, if your personal best means riding a bike in a marathon, you didn't really set that personal. Maybe a cycling company will take her on as a sponsor.
2: But it's funny, because she's on the back of the bike. Like, the photo is her, so clearly, on the back of the bike, looking at her watch, like, how much time am I gaining
1: from
2: this?
1: Oh, my God, that's crazy.
2: It's diabolical.
1: She knows people have cameras everywhere, don't they?
2: Right? Yeah.
1: That's crazy. One more weird story. Now, this would be scary if this was your school, but this audio from the authorities is just so funny. A woman is accused of posing as a substitute teacher, going into a classroom, and then basically just berating the students.
4: Students also say Jones started playing rap music very loud and dissed kids for their weight, race, looks, and money. Even asking if any students had a vape or marijuana because, quote, the class was so lame and annoying.
1: Sorry.
2: I think if my substitute teacher did this, I'd be like, you know what? You know, making fun of weight and race and all this stuff, not funny, but that, hey, can I hit your vape? So funny. That's so funny. It's awful.
1: You guys are so lame. I'm out of here.
2: And then she just left.
1: It's one of my favorites. All right. Yes, Friends with Benefits, the birthday book, the Daily Scoop. It's all coming. Tori, outside on this Wednesday, what's the word?
2: We are looking at some pretty nice weather, to be honest. It's going to be a beautiful Wednesday. We'll get up to 23 or 73, a mix of sun and cloud. Currently?
1: You're good. I don't know enough words. ChatGPT, give me
2: traffic. There we go. We are at 15 or 59. As for the roads, no accidents to tell you about, but a note that Ford Boulevard is still closed between Reginald Street and Coronation for some new sewers, pavement, water main, and street lighting improvements happening. Lighting, not lightning. That's not ending until December. 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
1: We're in the right place. Friends with Benefits happens in less than 30 minutes. We have got Battle of the Sexes. Ooh, a little something for the Harry Potter fans today. Mm-hmm. And Tori's throwing a little bone to Transformers fans over here.
2: Am I ever?
1: What in the world? How are the Transformers in our Daily Scoop?
2: They are here because we have found out that our guy Michael Bay is in final talks to direct the upcoming Transformers movie. I know he dropped off after Transformers 4. Then some other guy came in and directed the last three that were all very meh. And he could be back for Transformers 8.
1: Michael Bay, I was going to say, is when you want a movie that just has a bunch of explosions and stuff and robots fighting robots,
2: he's
1: kind of the king at it. Yeah,
2: absolutely. So that is some very exciting stuff. Also, Steven Spielberg is going to be back in a creative role for the movies. Thank you, Steven. Drop the aliens. Come back to the alien cars.
1: And as we now can speculate, will this be out before or after Batman? I know you're still hurting about Batman yesterday.
2: I am.
1: But maybe even before 2028 for a new Spider-Man.
2: Honestly.
1: Or new Spider-Man, excuse me, new Transformers.
2: Probably.
1: Spider-Man, Batman, Transformers. What else is going to be? Oh, I know. Speaking of superheroes, no. Drake is in the news.
2: Drake is in the news. And the reason he is in the news is because there are rumors circulating that he has fathered another child.
1: Uh-oh.
2: Remember, he popped out with Adonis pretty randomly, and people are like, not only are you a dad, you have a two-year-old? Well, the rumor is that he got his first girlfriend, the one that they broke up like years ago and have been on good terms since. The rumor is that she is pregnant with his son after she made a post of her announcing that she's pregnant and including that the father is in the music industry but didn't say who. And this is a Keisha Shante.
1: But wait a second. So she dated Drake like years ago.
2: Yes.
1: Now she happens to be pregnant with somebody who is in the music industry.
2: Yes.
1: And people are like, it's Drake. You know, there's other people in the music industry, though.
2: Well, I mean, but they dated, and he always speaks so highly of her and like talks about how he'll always love her and all that stuff. So the thing is, he's done crazier. Again, popped out with the 2-year-old.
1: Maybe he's got like a 16-year-old walking around. Who knows? I suppose we'll monitor what's up with Drake and his babies. And Tori, the Emmys, they just happened, but you got a little announcement concerning what's happening at Amazon Prime?
2: Yes, we have found out that the Emmys next year will be available to be watched for free on Prime Video. They have some new streaming exclusivity, meaning that if you've got Amazon Prime, you will be able to watch next year's Emmys for free.
1: Very awesome.
2: Yeah.
1: And the other fun note you found was about Spider-Man Brand New Day. I would have assumed this would be going to Disney Plus, but it looks like maybe Netflix this year.
2: Yeah, I guess Sony has got some like partnership with Netflix where Spider-Man Brand New Day is going to be available to stream exclusively on Netflix this December. They've got some big deal, and it's expected to be the most streamed non-original movie ever when it does come to Netflix.
1: How about this?
2: Yeah.
1: December, Brand New Day will be there. That gets us slightly more up to date. Make sure you are entered and your friend is entered for Friends with Benefits. That's happening today. And we do have next the mother of all birthday books after this momentary break.
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1: Well, I know you've got a big circle on this date, October 7th, on your personal calendar, Tori. Who do we have locally celebrating a big day?
2: We're celebrating some very special birthdays. First off, let's say happy birthday to Carrie from Connie. She's turning 53, and she says Carrie is the kindest, dearest friend. She deserves a shout out because she is so amazing.
1: Well done.
2: Love that. And happy undisclosed birthday to Lana from Amherstburg, from your family. They said Lana has a strong I want it to look good energy. She's often described as glamorous chaos, or a favorite nickname based on her personality is that she's a live wire, and we wouldn't want it any other way. Lana, you sound fun. We should hang out.
1: Love Lana.
2: That's great.
1: That's
2: awesome. Okay, and lastly, please allow me to give a big, fat, once again, undisclosed age shout out to my mother, who has a birthday today.
1: Oh my God, happy birthday, Sue.
2: I know. Happy birthday, Mom.
1: She's like kind of, I mean, along with my mom, the show's mom.
2: Yeah.
1: Mixed Mornings mom.
2: Takes care of everybody.
1: Oh,
2: she's very
1: great.
2: Generous. She's very fun. And she's my mom.
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0: 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Tori, maybe somebody can listening here can conjure up some type of a good luck spell. You know? Moneyus expandis. We have a Harry Potter question in Battle of the Sexes. That's right.
1: Yes.
0: And yes, it's Albert and Friends with Benefits, $1,000. 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
2: With an update from WindsorNewsToday.ca, I'm Adele Boisel. Advance polls open this week in Windsor for the municipal election. It starts on Friday, continues Saturday, and on October 14th, 15th, the 17th, and on the 19th. Voting locations and hours are listed on the city's website. Four people are charged, and Windsor police have issued an arrest warrant for a fifth suspect after a drug bust on Monday. Police were called to Parent Avenue, where they found fentanyl, cocaine, crystal meth, and hydromorphone. 35-year-old Velman Santos's description is posted at WindsorNewsToday.ca. An American faces charges connected to the school shooting in Tumbler Ridge, B.C. 30-year-old James Cody Bryant is charged with conspiracy to murder persons in a foreign country. CBC News says he's accused of being in contact with a shooter before the attack and offering advice and money. Eight people died in the shooting last February. And the investigation is underway after a Delta Airlines plane clipped an Air Canada plane. The Canadian press says that was at Los Angeles International Airport yesterday. Nobody was hurt, but the plane will be taken out of service. 8-1 for Essex over Dresden last night. Leamington lost to Wellington 2-1 in a shootout. We'll get sun and cloud up to 23 today. Clear skies tonight down to 10. Sunny, windy tomorrow, and 20. 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

0: Let's go. The ultimate trivia game to start up your morning and wake up your brain. Tori, I've got a question that Harry Potter fans, even Harry Potter fans themselves, well, they won't struggle with it. Some of them might, but it's going to be tough. Let's go to your first question for the dudes here, though. I think we're ready.
1: All right, man. All right. I am excited to pull out a question for you about a movie franchise. I cannot believe we haven't discussed how obsessed I am / was with these movies. Transformers. Listen, Transformers are in the news, and I am, of course, talking about the Michael Bay movies, not the animated ones from forever ago. The ones from, like, the early 2000s. 2007 is actually when the first one came out. But Shia LaBeouf, Megan Fox, Josh Duhamel, come on. My whole family, big fans. And shout out to my mom, who has a birthday today.
0: Hey!
1: Also obsessed. We saw the third Transformers in theaters 3 times. No joke. She had a Decepticon sticker on her Dodge Charger back then.
0: That's fun.
1: Happy birthday, Mom. Your gift is this Daily Scoop story that Michael Bay might be back, baby, to direct Transformers 8. So let's talk basics, Jay. How familiar are you with the Transformers movies?
0: Not very. Transformers themselves, very.
1: Okay.
0: The movies, not so much.
1: It's actually kind of perfect, because whether you know the movies or the comics or whatever, one thing is the same. Our human main character, played by Shia LaBeouf, has a pretty fun name. He's the guy who buys Bumblebee first. He's a human ally to the Autobots, of course. What is his name, the character that Shia LaBeouf plays? Is he known as Greg Jinkerson?
0: Greg Jinkerson,
1: like
0: I love
1: said,
0: it.
1: Funny words.
0: Yeah.
1: Funny names. Is he Sam Witwicky?
0: Sam Witwicky, that sounds familiar.
1: Or is he Timmy Stickleson? Greg, Sam, or Timmy?
0: Boy, what were they calling him in that movie? I do not remember. I remember Optimus something or other. But let me go with, I feel like Sam Witwicky, if it's not this movie, it's some movie.
1: That's like a famous character?
0: I think so.
1: It is, in fact, Transformers. Yes!
0: Okay!
1: Yes! He's the best. I was just watching little clips, like top 5 funniest Sam Witwicky moments. He killed that role. He was so good in it. Miss you, Shia.
0: Will he be back, or is he still off the deep end somewhere? TBD, but congrats on your Michael Bay announcement.
1: Yes.
0: Tori, another franchise I know you have not seen as many of, but many are fans. We got to talk about Harry Potter a little bit here.
1: Yeah.
0: I'm looking at the list of Halloween costumes that were popular like each year.
1: Yeah.
0: And it was 25 years ago that the first Harry Potter film was taken off, and everybody wanted to go as a little Harry.
1: Harry.
0: Little Hermione.
1: Yes.
0: Whoever.
1: Wizard.
0: I got a great question for you, though.
1: Okay.
0: This will be a bit of a deeper cut. It's concerning one of the animals, one of the many fantastic beasts of Harry Potter.
1: Oh, gosh.
0: And this is about a little pet that belongs to our man, Neville Longbottom. Talking about great names. Neville Longbottom has a pet toad, famously. And it's got a normal kind of a name. It's not like Schmielzadoob. It's like a regular person's name. What is the name, Tori, of Neville Longbottom's pet toad?
1: Sam Witwicky.
0: Sam Witwicky would be a great name. I'll give you some choices.
1: Okay.
0: Is his name Trevor? Is his name Barney?
1: Love it.
0: Or does he just call that toad Kevin? Kevin the Toad.
1: Kevin the Toad.
0: Is that possible?
1: I like it all. Trevor, Barney, or Kevin?
0: Mm-hmm.
1: My pet toad. Ugh, sorry, I'm getting chills. The only toad-related Harry Potter thing I know is, isn't there a scene where, which one's the redhead again?
0: Ron Weasley?
1: Where Ron is like throwing up toads.
0: It's more like
1: slugs.
0: Slugs, yeah.
1: Ugh,
0: yeah.
1: See, gross. That's
0: not
1: all
0: it.
1: I know. I'm going to say that this famous pet toad's name is Trevor.
0: Trevor the Toad?
1: Trevor the Toad.
0: Trevor the Toad is correct.
1: Ooh.
0: Yes, it is.
1: Nice.
0: Well done, Tori.
1: Wow.
0: Harry Potter trivia in the books with a correct answer. Same with Transformers trivia. We're doing okay.
1: All right.
0: Let's go to the next and final round.
1: All right. So for my next question, a little note. I am 3 for 3 with my school-related questions. Oh, I went to grade school with a Trevor. Trevor Brockman. Shout out to you.
0: Shout out, Trevor.
1: Anyway, okay. Monday was World Teacher Day. And yesterday, I gave you a question relating to my grade school French phys ed and health teacher, Mr. Ozier, of course. And now, what I want to talk to you about today is the fact that it is National Walk to School Day. So,
0: ooh, fun.
1: I guess if you can today, do it. It's going to be a lovely day for it. But one thing about me and my grade school, Colchester North Public School, CNPS, hey, Colchester Colts, it was out in the middle of nowhere. So, I could not walk to school, especially not in grade school. In high school, Essex, I was a little closer, but the thing about my grade school, and I have said this before, it is in like a lesser known area or town in Windsor, Essex County, Once again, I'm going to say it's Colchester North Public School. Of the following small little towns and areas in Windsor, Essex, tell me which is the home of Colchester North Public School.
0: Yeah, I'm sure we visited there before, but yeah, go ahead.
1: We have, I don't know if we have actually. Okay, no, we haven't. I wouldn't know for sure. Okay, is Colchester located in Cottam? Little Cottam? Is it located in Woodsley? Or is it located in Gesto? All Gesto. Real areas of the of our area. Where Colchester North? I've actually said this before to you.
0: Oh, I know Gosfield.
1: I said this on air many times, actually.
0: Gosfield North is around Cottam. I know that. I don't think that's there, too. I think Gesto is such a nice name.
1: Gesto.
0: You said Gesto.
1: Not Gesto.
0: I said Gesto, didn't I?
1: You said Gesto.
0: I'm going to say Gesto.
1: You know what? You said it with Gesto, because it's correct. Yes!
0: Yes, it is!
1: Gesto.
0: I see. I listen to you sometimes.
1: See, our school was located right across from the Gesto Spook House. Yeah?
0: Fun.
1: Yeah. Everybody knows. If you know, you know. But Colchester North Public School, located in Gesto, between McGregor and Essex.
0: Fantastic.
1: Good to know.
0: Let's go to the final round. Can we get everything correct today? This would be a rarity. Let's go to it. And it's going to be based also on your mom's birthday.
1: Your mom.
0: Your mom does share a birthday with legendary performer John Cougar Mellencamp.
1: John Cougar Mellencamp.
0: We're not going to go into John Cougar's catalog. Instead, Tori, I'm going to give you a question concerning cougars themselves.
1: Oh.
0: Concerning big cats, in fact. And it's going to be a local school question, too.
1: Hey.
0: I am going to give you the name of three local schools, Tori. You just have to identify which one of them has a cougar as its mascot.
1: Okay.
0: And again, these
1: high
0: are all...
1: High schools or grade schools?
0: You're going to have to find out.
1: Oh.
0: I'm going to give you three schools, and you just have to find out, identify the cougar.
1: Okay.
0: And let's see how you...

0: Cougars. I'm going to say Holy Names. Holy Names Cougars.
1: We're shooting with the Holy Names Cougars.
0: Stressed.
1: You shot wrong.
2: I don't think so, Jim.
1: No. Holy Names. They're home of the Knights, by the way. The Knights. Vincent Massey has Morris the Mustang.
0: Cute.
1: And yeah, John Campbell Public School on Tecumseh. They are home proudly of the John Campbell Cougars.
0: All right.
1: And as you mentioned, yeah, shout out to Gosfield North and Cardinal Carter in
0: also
1: Leamington.
0: Cougars. Yeah.
1: Look at this. The
0: you
1: boys
0: won.
1: Win. Woo.
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1: You're in the right place and almost at the right time. It's going to be so easy to win this money next. Could be the-

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1: 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Somebody's life's about to change.
2: 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We will announce another name. It is time. You are in the right place. It's Friends with Benefits only here on Mix 96.7. I'll remind you, we are your localist of local stations. We've already given away $1,000 to friends in Windsor. We gave away $1,000 to friends in LaSalle. Mm-hmm. Tori, let's find out where we're going. And a reminder, the name we're about to announce has not won anything until they phone us.
3: Not a single thing. 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And then you tell us the name of your friend. 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Are we ready?
2: I think we are. 750. 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And remember, if this person doesn't call us, a new name will be announced at 8 o'clock. Tori, exactly. Who are we crossing our fingers for and hoping that they're listening right now?
3: We are looking for Spring Wakely of Amherstburg. 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
2: All right, Spring. You heard the name. You heard the number. It's 519-944-2497. 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

0: 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I think, in fact, we may have our winner. We are going to check back in. Friends with benefits. But first, how about we let Adele do some news for us here?
1: With an update from WindsorNewsToday.ca, I'm Adele Loisel. A truck driver headed into Canada over the Ambassador Bridge faces charges for trying to bring a gun into Canada. It turns out the driver isn't legally allowed to have a gun in the U.S. because of past felony charges. He was turned over to Homeland Security. Windsor police have issued an arrest warrant for 35-year-old Velmond Santos after a drug bust on Parent Avenue. Officers were called to a disturbance and found cocaine, fentanyl, hydromorphone, and crystal meth. Four people were arrested, and Santos's description is at WindsorNewsToday.ca. If you're not around on Election Day, you can vote early in Windsor. Advance polling starts on Friday, continues Saturday, and on October 14th, 15th, 17th, and the 19th. Today's news poll question is, will you take advantage of advance polling in this month's municipal election? Vote now at WindsorNewsToday.ca. And Tennessee death row inmate Krista Pike is awake and speaking. The Associated Press says she woke up in the hospital 6 days after two attempts to execute her. Her lawyers want her sentence commuted to life in prison. 8-1 for the 73s over Dresden. Leamington lost to Wellington 2-1 in a shootout. The Padres beat the Brewers 4-3 and the Dodgers won 3-1 against the Braves. 23, sun and cloud today. Clear, 10 tonight. Sunny tomorrow and we'll get up to 20. For more on these and other stories, go to WindsorNewsToday.ca.
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6: 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Somebody's life's about to change.
0: Hello, The Mix. Good morning.
7: Hi, good morning. This is Spring Weekly. You just called my name?
0: We sure did. Spring, you got in just in time.
7: Yay!
3: Oh, my. So your name is actually Spring Weekly.
7: Yes, it is. I actually won the Nelly tickets from you guys a few months ago.
3: Oh, yes. Because we were going to say, this name is just so, like, it pops. So we had to remember it.
0: It's a lucky year for you, Spring.
7: Yes, it is.
0: That's awesome. So walk us through. What were you up to? Because you took a few extra minutes there. Walk us through the process of how you came across this money.
7: A friend of mine on Facebook just messaged me because I was on the phone with my other friend who I actually nominated. She was telling me that how her daughter's venue just got changed for the wedding, which is in 2 weeks.
0: What? You were having a crazy morning here, Spring.
7: Very crazy morning. Oh my God, I'm shaking.
0: Well, I'm glad that you were able to get off that one phone call to get back onto this phone call. And now, Spring, one more thing. Who do you want to nominate to give some money to as well?
7: My best friend, Kim Simond.
3: Kim Simond. Well, she has got 10 minutes to give us a call.
0: Yeah, what's so cool about Kim?
7: Kim has been my best friend for years. My daughter has grown up calling her Aunt Kimmy. Aww. She's been there for me through a lot. And she's just wonderful. And she deserves this. Her daughter's getting married. She just deserves this. She's a great yaya to her two grandkids. She's just absolutely wonderful.
0: So wait a second. Is Kim the one who's going through her daughter's venue change coming up in 2 weeks?
7: Yes.
0: Oh, my God. Kim needs this money for sure. For sure.
7: Yes.
0: Well done, Spring. We'll get Kim on the phone in 10 minutes, and then you guys can go off and do some pre-wedding shopping together, okay?
7: Okay. Well, I'm just telling her to call you right now.
0: All right. You do that. All right. We'll talk to you soon, Kim. Congrats. Spring, congrats again. And somebody will be in touch about the money.
7: Perfect. Thank you.
0: Later.

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1: Moment of truth. Somebody's life's about to change.
2: Hi.
3: Hi.
2: Kim calling.
3: It's Kim. Kim, we got some cash for you.
2: Awesome. This come at a better time.
3: Yeah, tell us what's going on with this whole wedding thing.
2: So my daughter had her wedding booked at a venue, and they decided, and we had it was a hotel with a banquet hall, and we had the wedding scheduled there, and they closed the hotel for emergency renovations last week.
3: Oh no!
4: Oh, no.
3: So what?
2: We've been for the weekend. We've been running trying to find places.
4: Oh my.
2: But we got lucky. We found a place. Thank God.
3: Love will find a way, isn't that right, Kim?
2: Always.
3: well done. Your buddy Spring had the nicest things to say about you, and you guys are going to party at this wedding, I guess, in a couple weeks.
2: Well, they all think this old lady's going to party.
4: I bet you will.
3: Awesome, Kim.
2: Normally, I listen on my way into work, but I'm running behind, so I haven't made it to the car yet.
3: Oh, man, rough morning for everybody, but this $500 hopefully will make it a little bit better.
2: Oh, yes, it will. Thank you so much.
5: You got it, Kim. Yes, best friends Kim and Spring.
3: Man, imagine the week Kim is having. She's the mother of the bride. I think bride, or did we say groom? I think
4: no,
3: her
4: bride,
3: daughter.
4: Bride.
3: Mother of the bride. 2 weeks before the wedding, the venue calls you and says, by the way.
4: Whoopsies.
3: Whoopsies, can't do it. So now she's got to struggle to get there and figure out where you're moving everything, resend out all the invites and update everybody. You're running late for work. All of a sudden, your phone's blowing up. Your friends are saying, call Jay and Tori. What a day. At least she has some money now.
4: I know.
3: So that's good.
4: Thank goodness.
3: Friends with benefits, two local friends. We've checked off Windsor. We had winners in LaSalle, and now shout out Amherstburg this morning. Very awesome. That's cool. That's stressful, though. Mm-hmm. But we did it.
4: We did it.
3: 809, another $1,000 tomorrow. If this sounds like something you and your friend could enjoy, go to our website, get entered. It's not too late. $2,000 still this week. Tori, we will get to the daily scoop in moments, but looking outside here, kind of gloomy, kind of rain. No, not rainy. I see a little wind blowing, but what's happening for the weather and traffic outlook?
4: What is going on outside? It's looking like today is going to be a pretty nice day, a cloudy start to the day, but we should get some sun. High of 23 or 73. Right now we are at 14 or 58. And as for the roads, I got so many tabs open. The roads are looking fine.
3: You got a stressful morning too.
4: Everybody is busy. I'm looking for venues. I'm trying to, you know, back up. Anyway, Ontario Street is going to be closed from Valair to Glidden Avenue for some new road reconstruction that just kicked off this week, not ending until December 18th. If you see anything else on the roads, call our newsroom at 519-258-3434.
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1: All right, let's do it again tomorrow. Friends with Benefits, our latest winners. They're running late for work. They're replanning weddings. I mean, we got a busy Wednesday going on. Let's see how the Thursday pans out.
2: All right.
1: In the Daily Scoop, we got a busy day as well here. I saw this one Miley story. Can I give you one little note
2: please.
1: Here?
2: Yeah.
1: This is just, I mean, we talked Miley yesterday. There's speculation she may be performing at the Super Bowl halftime show. Would be very cool.
2: Right.
1: I just saw this headline. Her new album, Bass Persuades, set a record on the Billboard chart.
2: Huh.
1: But it was not the good kind of record. Oh. It debuted at number one last week. And this week, it went from number one to number 157.
2: Okay.
1: So it's just one of those. Everybody who wanted it bought it, and then
2: after that,
1: it's out.
2: Yeah, that happens. It's okay, Miley.
1: It's okay. She's still good. She still may get the Super Bowl.
2: Yeah.
1: Just a little notable chart record. Haven't seen that happen before.
2: All right.
1: Now, on to the more fun news about your favorite movie franchise of all time, we're learning Transformers.
2: Transformers, yes. And I'm talking the Michael Bay Transformers, not the OG animated stuff. The news is that Michael Bay is apparently in final talks to come back and direct the upcoming Transformers 8 movie. Because, yeah, keep in mind he did the first four and then he fell off for the last three. And now he could be returning. We could get Michael Bay in his all his pride and glory. Also, Steven Spielberg will be back as creative director. He's already agreed to do it. So,
1: as if your mom's birthday couldn't get any better.
2: I know. We both love Transformers.
1: And I thought you were joking at first, but
2: no.
1: You're like, I saw the dead serious look in your eye, and you're like, don't you dare badmouth Shia LaBeouf to me.
2: I do not take Shia LaBeouf of that era slander. Now, that's fine. But
1: you
2: back
1: like
2: then,
1: you like holes and you like...
2: Yes!
1: Yeah, see?
2: Love
1: you,
2: holes.
1: You and my wife
2: and
1: should
2: I
1: have a movie marathon.
2: Transformers. Love it.
1: We also, for the Spider-Man fans... This is kind of fun because I'm doing that countdown now where it's like it's too late to go and see the Spider-Man movie in theaters.
2: Yeah.
1: It's already going to be streaming at some point. We're in October now. Tori, you got a little update here.
2: We do have an update on the fact that, the Emmys are going to be streaming exclusively on Amazon Prime starting next year. So if you have Amazon Prime, you'll be able to watch the Emmys live. Thanks to this big new deal that they've got.
1: Well, the Emmys are... I'm talking Spider-Man, man.
2: Oh, you're talking Spider-Man.
1: Oh, yeah.
2: I was talking about Emmys. I'm sorry.
1: Emmys, the Emmys are big, too.
2: The Emmys are big, too. But Spider-Man, the news behind that is that Sony and Netflix have some kind of deal where the new Spider-Man, Brand New Day, the one setting all the records and whatnot, is going to be streamed exclusively on Netflix. And this is pretty big. They're expecting it to be the most streamed non-original movie ever. Also, keep in mind, Sony produced K-pop Demon Hunters with Netflix. So that's the most streamed original film. And then now Spider-Man's going to join and it's going to be K-pop versus the Spider-Man.
1: For real?
2: It's going to be fun.
1: So we don't have a date, but they're telling us December.
2: December.
1: That's
2: yes.
1: Okay.
2: Yeah.
1: Have you noticed way more ads, though, on your like Netflix and stuff? Or like
2: We both have the ad version.
1: Yeah.
2: I don't know if it's way more ads, but they're longer. And gosh, they're the same five that just keep rotating.
1: I feel like even the ones I pay for, the Disney and whatnot, it feels like... Or Crave is the worst, I think. Is
2: really?
1: Every
2: I don't
1: five
2: have
1: seconds.
2: Ads on Crave.
1: Regardless, we'll be able to watch it on Netflix.
2: We're going to compare our ads.
1: I guess we will. That's all sweet. We have more. Yes, the news with Adele is up in moments. What is shaking up the world today? I saw that there was a headline. We had the convicted murder headline yesterday.
2: Right,
1: thankfully,
2: that was yesterday.
1: That's not in the news today. But we have some more local headlines. If you want to vote, here's some good news. You want to vote, but you don't want to wait till the 26th. You may be able to vote as early as this Friday. Headlines on that coming up in a sec here.
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0: 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Big day tomorrow as well. We're going to have local actor, local star Shane Devin Nelson on the program with us in our actual studio.
1: Yeah.
0: And he's going to be talking about some of the acting things he's into, along with the play that is going on in Windsor right now that he wrote.
1: Yes.
0: It's creepy. It's wild. Shane Devin Nelson will be here with us tomorrow.
1: Yes.
0: Pretty sweet.
1: It's going to be fun.
0: We'll also get to more in the Battle of the Sexes. Yes, a Harry Potter question lined up. Who knows their Harry Potter? You may do better than Tori today.
1: Okay.
0: We'll see. We've also got to get to this. Adele is back in with all these local headlines.
2: With an update from WindsorNewsToday.ca, I'm Adele Loisel. A 30-year-old Washington State man faces charges in last February's school shooting in Tumbler Ridge, B.C. James Cody Bryant is accused of conspiring with Jesse Van Rootselaar to carry out the shooting that killed 8 people. He's accused of giving advice on how to kill more people. CBC News says if he's convicted, he could face life in prison. An arrest warrant has been issued for a 35-year-old man after a drug bust on Parent Avenue Monday night. Police seized crystal meth, hydromorphone, cocaine, and fentanyl. 4 people were arrested, and we have Velman Santos's description at WindsorNewsToday.ca. Advance polling in Windsor's municipal election starts on Friday. It continues Saturday on October 14th, 15th, 17th, and the 19th. The city's website has information on voting locations and hours. Polls open on Election Day at 10 and close at 8 that evening. And Unifor is holding a strike authorization vote for workers at Stellantis next week. It represents 6,000 workers at the Windsor Assembly Plant. The vote is October 17th and the 18th. A 2-1 loss in a shootout for the Leamington Flyers against Wellington. Essex beat Dresden 8-1. The Leafs beat Nashville 5-4 in overtime. And the Red Wings beat Ottawa 5-3. 23 with sun and cloud today, clear tonight, and 10 tomorrow will be sunny and 20. 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

0: Let's go. The ultimate trivia game to start up your morning and wake up your brain. Tori, I've got a question that Harry Potter fans, even Harry Potter fans themselves, well, they won't struggle with it. Some of them might, but it's going to be tough. Let's go to your first question for the dudes here, though. I think we're ready.
1: All right, man. All right. I am excited to pull out a question for you about a movie franchise. I cannot believe we haven't discussed how obsessed I am slash was with these movies. Transformers. Listen, Transformers are in the news, and I am, of course, talking about the Michael Bay movies, not the animated ones from forever ago. The ones from, like, the early 2000s. 2007 is actually when the first one came out. But Shia LaBeouf, Megan Fox, Josh Duhamel, come on. My whole family, big fans. And shout out to my mom, who has a birthday today.
0: Hey!
1: Also obsessed. We saw the third Transformers in theaters 3 times. No joke. She had a Decepticon sticker on her Dodge Charger back then.
0: That's fun.
1: Happy birthday, Mom. Your gift is this Daily Scoop story that Michael Bay might be back, baby, to direct Transformers 8. So let's talk basics, Jay. How familiar are you with the Transformers movies?
0: Not very. Transformers themselves, very.
1: Okay.
0: The movies, not so much.
1: It's actually kind of perfect, because whether you know the movies or the comics or whatever, one thing is the same. Our human main character, played by Shia LaBeouf, has a pretty fun name. He's the guy who buys Bumblebee first. He's a human ally to the Autobots, of course. What is his name? The character that Shia LaBeouf plays. Is he known as Greg Jinkerson?
0: Greg Jinkerson,
1: like I
0: love
1: said,
0: it.
1: Funny words.
0: Yeah.
1: Funny names. Is he Sam Witwicky?
0: Sam Witwicky, that sounds familiar.
1: Or is he Timmy Stickleson? Greg, Sam, or Timmy?
0: Boy, what were they calling him in that movie? I do not remember. I remember Optimus something or other. But let me go with, I feel like Sam Witwicky. If it's not this movie, it's some movie.
1: That's like a famous character?
0: I think so.
1: It is, in fact, Transformers. Yes!
0: Okay!
1: Yes! He's the best. I was just watching little clips, like top 5 funniest Sam Witwicky moments. He killed that role. He was so good in it. Miss you, Shia.
0: Will he be back, or is he still off the deep end somewhere? TBD, but congrats on your Michael Bay announcement.
1: Yes.
0: Tori, another franchise I know you have not seen as many of, but many are fans. We got to talk about Harry Potter a little bit here.
1: Yeah.
0: I'm looking at the list of Halloween costumes that were popular like each year.
1: Yeah.
0: And it was 25 years ago that the first Harry Potter film was taken off, and everybody wanted to go as a little Harry.
1: Harry.
0: Or little Hermione.
1: Yes.
0: Whoever.
1: Wizard.
0: I got a great question for you, though.
1: Okay.
0: This will be a bit of a deeper cut. It's concerning one of the animals, one of the many fantastic beasts of Harry Potter.
1: Gosh.
0: And this is about a little pet that belongs to our man, Neville Longbottom. Talk about great names. Neville Longbottom has a pet toad, famously. And it's got a normal kind of a name. It's not like Schmielzadoob. It's like a regular person's name. What is the name, Tori, of Neville Longbottom's pet toad?
1: Sam Witwicky.
0: Sam Witwicky would be a great name. I'll give you some choices.
1: Okay.
0: Is his name Trevor? Is his name Barney?
1: Love it.
0: Or does he just call that toad Kevin?
1: Kevin!
0: Kevin the toad.
1: Kevin the toad.
0: Is that possible?
1: I like it all. Trevor, Barney, or Kevin?
0: Mm-hmm.
1: My pet toad. Sorry, I'm getting chills. The only toad-related Harry Potter thing I know is, isn't there a scene where, which one's the redhead again?
0: Ron Weasley?
1: Where Ron is like throwing up toads.
0: It's more like
1: slugs.
0: Slugs, yeah.
1: Gross. That's
0: not
1: all
0: it.
1: I know. I'm going to say that this famous pet toad's name is Trevor.
0: Trevor the toad?
1: Trevor the toad.
0: Trevor the toad is correct.
1: Yay!
0: Yes, it is.
1: Nice.
0: Well done, Tori.
1: Wow.
0: Harry Potter trivia in the books with a correct answer. Same with Transformers trivia. We're doing okay.
1: All right.
0: Let's go to the next and final round.
1: All right. So for my next question, a little note. I am 3 for 3 with my school-related questions. Oh, I went to grade school with a Trevor. Trevor Brockman. Shout out to you.
0: Shout out, Trevor.
1: Anyway, okay. Monday was World Teacher Day. And yesterday I gave you a question relating to my grade school French phys ed and health teacher, Mr. Ozier, of course. And now what I want to talk to you about today is the fact that it is National Walk to School Day. So
0: fun.
1: I guess if you can today, do it. It's going to be a lovely day for it. But one thing about me and my grade school, Colchester North Public School, CNPS, hey, Colchester Colts, it was out in the middle of nowhere. So I could not walk to school, especially not in grade school. In high school, Essex, I was a little closer, but the thing about my grade school, and I have said this before, it is in like a a lesser known area or town in Windsor, Essex County. Once again, I'm going to say it's Colchester North Public School. Of the following small little towns and areas in Windsor, Essex, tell me which is the home of Colchester North Public School.
0: Yeah, I'm sure we visited there before, but yeah, go ahead.
1: We have, I don't know if we have actually. Okay, no, we haven't. I wouldn't know for sure. Okay, is Colchester located in Cottam? Little Cottam? Is it located in Woodsley? Or is it located in Gesto? All Gesto. Little areas of the of our area. Where Colchester North? I've actually said this before to you.
0: Oh, I know Gosfield.
1: I said this on air many times, actually.
0: Gosfield North is around Cottam. I know that. I don't think that's there, too. I think Gesto is such a nice name.
1: Gesto.
0: You said Gesto.
1: Not Gesto.
0: I said Gesto, didn't I?
1: You said Gesto.
0: I'm going to say Gesto.
1: You know what? You said it with Gesto? Gusto? Because it's correct. Yes!
0: Yes, it is!
1: Gesto.
0: I see. I listen to you sometimes.
1: See, our school was located right across from the Gesto Spook House. Yeah?
0: Fun.
1: Yeah. Everybody knows. If you know, you know. But Colchester North Public School, located in Gesto, between McGregor and Essex.
0: Fantastic.
1: To know.
0: Let's go to the final round. Can we get everything correct today? This would be a rarity. Let's go to it. And it's going to be based also on your mom's birthday.
1: Your mom.
0: Your mom does share a birthday with legendary performer John Cougar Mellencamp.
1: John Cougar Mellencamp.
0: We're not going to go into John Cougar's catalog. Instead, Tori, I'm going to give you a question concerning cougars themselves.
1: Oh.
0: Concerning big cats, in fact. And it's going to be a local school question, too.
1: Hey.
0: I am going to give you the name of three local schools, Tori. You just have to identify which one of them has a cougar as its mascot.
1: Okay.
0: And again, these
1: high
0: are all
1: schools or grade schools?
0: You're going to have to find out. I'm going to give you three schools, and you just have to find out, identify the cougar.
1: Okay.
0: And let's see how you do on this. These are all schools we have visited with our Antonino's Pizza Class of the Week.
1: Okay.
0: Your three schools of the day are Holy Names.
1: Okay.
0: Vincent Massey and John Campbell Public School. All three delightful institutions.
1: What?
0: Only one of them has a cougar as a mascot.
1: You didn't say the two that I know does have. There's two other schools that also have cougars. One
0: I'm aware.
1: Gosfield North Public School.
0: Didn't give that as an option
1: and
0: for a reason.
1: And I think the other one is Cardinal Carter.
0: You're absolutely right.
1: Look at me.
0: You're getting bonus points
1: okay,
0: over
1: so
0: here.
1: Holy Names, Vincent Massey, or John Campbell. Which of those also are cougars? I'm going to say Holy Names. Holy Names Cougars.
0: We're shooting with the Holy Names Cougars.
1: Stressed.
0: You shot wrong.
2: I don't think so, Jim.
0: No. Holy Names. They're home of the Knights, by the way. The Knights. Vincent Massey has Morris the Mustang.
1: Cute.
0: And yeah, John Campbell Public School on Tecumseh. They are home, proudly, of the John Campbell Cougars.
1: All right.
0: And as you mentioned, yeah, shout out to Gosfield North and Cardinal Carter in
1: also
0: Leamington.
1: Cougars. Yeah.
0: Look at this.

0: 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What do you crave?
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1: Hey, one big local story here is if you are looking to vote, as we hope you are, you're getting ready to vote, you're learning about the candidates and the school board trustee nominees and the city councilors who could be up for nomination here, you can actually vote in Windsor as early as this Friday. Mm-hmm. You don't have to wait till the 26th. It's like opening your Christmas presents 2 weeks early. But then you have to wait 2 weeks to find out what they are. What?
2: Is that a good comparison?
1: No, my metaphor just fell apart completely.
2: I love it.
1: Regardless, if you want to do some voting, you can do that starting on Friday. All the info at windsornewstoday.ca. And Tori, hey, look, we're trying to find out what people are going to do with their $500 of free money.
2: Right.
1: I suppose you could donate it to your favorite political campaign.
2: Uh-huh.
1: Buy some extra yard signs.
2: You don't buy those. You just get them.
1: But, I mean, somebody pays for them.
2: Maybe you get the extra fancy one that's on wood pegs.
1: A bedazzled, yeah.
2: That's so funny.
1: I've got a fancy.
2: You get a Drew Dilkins jacket.
1: Baby.
2: Sorry, that's so funny. This is just crazy. Okay.
1: That would be funny.
2: All right.
1: That would be funny.
2: All right, well, people have some actual good answers for what they're going to spend their $500 on if they, happen to acquire it somehow. I like Melinda, who says, I will definitely get myself a red light therapy mask for my birthday, because why not?
1: A red light therapy mask.
2: Yeah, it's not even why not. It's why not spend your $500 on that. That's
1: well, sure. I saw Michelle says she would use it towards her Christmas bedding drive. So let's give a little love just for her charity here that is called Hand in Hand Recovery House.
2: Yes, yeah.
1: Michelle says she'll donate some cash to that. Even if we don't win, let's donate some cash to that.
2: Yes, they're a great organization. There are a couple very funny answers. I will say several people said that they would buy those Backstreet Boys tickets.
1: Oh, yeah.
2: For when they have their residency.
1: Yeah,
2: and
1: for real.
2: I want you to go find Diane's comment. I don't think I can read the whole thing, but she said she's going to put it towards her breast lift surgery.
1: Wow. All right, Diane.
2: Just the whole comment is quite funny.
1: It's great.
2: If you want to laugh.
1: If you want to share some more, go to our Facebook page. And again, local winners every day. We just gave away, if you're just joining us here, about an hour ago, we gave $1,000 away to Spring and Kim, who are best friends in Amherstburg.
2: Yeah.
1: And Kim is planning her daughter's wedding right now, mm-hmm. which has some hiccups already. So she's probably going to spend this on maybe a massage or something later.
2: Hope so.
1: Get some of that stress melting away. Mm-hmm. More winning. You can enter to win if you haven't done so. And we'll be back here tomorrow at 7:50. More Friends with Benefits.
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1: If you're just joining us, boy, the exciting news we didn't know we needed. If you just can't wait to go out and vote, hey, you can do that starting on Friday in Windsor now. That's kind of cool. I mean, election days are October 26th, which is a whole 19 days away. And if you're like, man, I don't want to wait 19 days. Mm-hmm. I know who I want to vote for now.
2: And I need to get it done.
1: That's right. You can vote for mayor, city council, and yes, don't forget to check out those school board trustee ones. You can, yes, vote as early as Friday. All the info on where to go, what to do, that's at windsornewstoday.ca.
2: Woohoo.

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1: Now, this would be scary if this was your school, but this audio from the authorities is just so funny. 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
2: Students also say Jones started playing rap music very loud and dissed kids for their weight, race, looks, and money. Even asking if any students had a vape or marijuana because, quote, the class was so lame and annoying.
3: Sorry.
4: I think if my substitute teacher did this, I'd be like, you know what? 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So funny. That's so funny. It's awful.
1: You guys are so lame. I'm out of here. And then she just left.

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2: 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High this afternoon, nice, 23 or 73. Pretty sunny and warm for the entire long weekend. Looks great coming up. Up to 20 or 68 most of the next few days. Right now, sunshine 15 or 59 on the mix.

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1: Hello, the Mix. Good morning.
2: Hi, good morning. This is Spring Weekly. You just called my name?
1: We sure did. Spring, you got in just in time.
3: Woo!
2: Yay!
3: Oh, my. So your name is actually Spring Weekly?
2: Yes, it is. A friend of mine on Facebook just messaged me because I was on the phone with my other friend who I actually nominated. She was telling me that how her daughter's venue just got changed for the wedding, which is in 2 weeks.
1: What?
2: Very crazy morning. Oh, my God. I'm shaking.
1: Well, I'm glad that you were able to get off that one phone call to get back onto this phone call. And now, Spring, one more thing. Who do you want to nominate to give some money to as well?
2: My best friend, Kim Simon. My daughter has grown up calling her Aunt Kimmy.
1: Aww.
2: She's been there for me through a lot. And she's just wonderful. And she deserves this. Her daughter's getting married. She just deserves this. She's a great ya-ya to her two grandkids. She's just absolutely wonderful.
1: So wait a second. Is Kim the one who's going through her daughter's venue change coming up in 2 weeks?
2: Yes.
1: Oh, my God. Kim needs this money for sure. For sure.
2: Yes. Hi.
1: Hi.
4: This is Kim calling.
1: It's Kim. Kim, we got some cash for you.
4: Awesome. Let's come at a better time.
1: Yeah, tell us what's going on with this whole wedding thing.
4: So my daughter had her wedding booked at a venue, and they decided, and we had, it was a hotel with a banquet hall, and we had the wedding scheduled there, and they closed the hotel for emergency renovations last week.
1: Oh, no.
3: Oh, no.
1: So what?
4: For the weekend, we've been running, trying to find places.
3: Oh, my.
4: But we got lucky. We found a place. Thank God.
1: Love will find a way. Isn't that right, Kim?
4: Always.

0: is happening now.
1: It's a good side hustle, isn't it, Tori?
2: Wait a second.
3: You can instantly win $500 cash.
1: I love you guys so much.
4: Well, thank you for listening. This was really fun.
1: Thanks, guys. Have a great day. I know I will.
0: And hook up your best friend with $500, too.
5: That might be me.
2: Hey, right on. How's it going, man?
5: That's amazing.
0: Best hookup ever.
1: We'll have something to tell everyone at work today.
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Parents, how would you feel about paying for your kid to go to school to become a social media influencer? This is becoming more popular. We'll talk about that coming up.

0: Mix 96.7, good morning. It's Amberly. I think a lot of parents have college majors they want their kids to pursue and maybe others that make them a bit nervous. How would you feel about paying for your kid to study to become a social media influencer? 33% of people in this recent survey say they would not support their kid if they wanted to go to school for social media influencing. 43%, though, said they would, and 24% had no clue what to think about it. 22% of adults say they would be interested in enrolling in college themselves to get a social media influencer degree. A lot of people don't think it qualifies as a legit career. Naturally, younger people were more likely to think it does count. It is basically like a modern day career in advertising or marketing, right? And it can be even more valuable if you're able to spin it into things like PR and branding and design and sales and others, AI, which comes out with a whole bunch of different skills and ways to make money. But 33% of parents would not support their kid to go to school to become an influencer.
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0: Mixed weather, mix of sun and cloud today. Beautiful, a high of 23. Clear tonight with a low of 10 or 50. Sunshine tomorrow and a high of 20 degrees.
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1: I was running late this morning, too. Oh, my God. I'm at work right now. 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I'm like, oh, my God. They called me.
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0: Mix 96.7, good morning. It's Amberly. I feel like it used to be pets and trick-or-treating were really only in the same sentence when you were trying to figure out how to keep them from losing their minds when someone rang the doorbell, which is quite often on Halloween night, right? Well, now more and more people are looking for ways to take their pets out trick-or-treating themselves. And this isn't just bringing your dog along for the walk while your kids are trick-or-treating. My first thought, too, is like dogs aren't allowed to have chocolate. So, like, I'm sure the other candy isn't good for them either. So do we really need to start having dog treats at the door on Halloween night too? Really? Well, PetSmart just announced some in-store events. They're doing pet trick-or-treating. There's complimentary treats for costumed pets. And they've got some photo ops, some places for some pictures. On top of that, there's a Meet the Spooky Pets family event at some locations where they're showcasing some of the creepier pets like snakes and spiders and beetles and things. Apparently now, some people are dressing their pets up to bring them out trick-or-treating. I guess, you know, some people don't have human children, but I feel like that's the price you pay. Like, no trick-or-treating for you.
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0: 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Mix of sun and cloud for today, a high of 23. Clear tonight with a low of 10 or 50. Sunny tomorrow and a high of 20 degrees.
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1: 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Five times, border officials intercepted weapons at Windsor's three

0: border crossings in 1 week. That was between September 20th and the 27th. That included guns, pepper spray, nunchucks, ammunition, and drugs. 8 people faced charges. 3 charities in the city will benefit from donations raised by the 4th annual Run with Responders. More than 400 runners took part, raising more than $11,000. Those charities are the Canadian Mental Health Association, Windsor Essex County Branch, the Windsor Firefighters Benefit Fund, and the Law Enforcement Torch Run for Special Olympics Ontario. Starting next spring, Porter Airlines will offer more flights out of London. Daily flights will be offered on 5 new routes to Edmonton, Halifax, Montreal, Ottawa, and Vancouver. And the Wyandotte Town Centre BIA is giving away turkeys for Thanksgiving. That'll be at the El Sabil restaurant on Wyandotte Street East tomorrow at 3. Today's news poll question is, will you take advantage of advanced polling in this month's municipal election? Vote now at windsornewstoday.ca. An afternoon game for the Leamington Flyers against Markham. The Vipers play St. Mary's this evening. In the major leagues, 4 postseason games today, starting with the Guardians against the White Sox. Sun and cloud, 23 today, clear tonight and down to 10, sunny, 20 tomorrow. For more on these and other stories, go to windsornewstoday.ca.
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I know a lot of people make it a tradition to go camping on Thanksgiving weekend. Looks like it's going to be a good weekend for that. 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

0: Mix 96.7, good afternoon. It's Amberly. 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
0: Mixed weather, a mix of sun and cloud today, high of 23. Clear tonight with a low of 10 or 50. Sunshine tomorrow and a high of 20 degrees.
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Mix 96.7, we have seen a lot more shows move over to streaming services over the years, right? But even live events, like certain sports games, are exclusive to a certain streaming service, certain awards shows and concerts. Well, the Emmys are now joining in on this. I'll give you all the details where you can expect to see the Emmys next year coming up. Babe,

0: 96.7, good afternoon. It's Amberly. We've seen a lot more shows and live events get moved over to streaming services over the years, and now the Emmys are the latest one. They are moving to Prime Video. Starting next year, Amazon's streaming service is going to be carrying the Emmy Awards under a new six-year deal with the Television Academy. So it's ending a seven-decade run of the ceremony, airing on one of the major U.S. networks, right? Which they kind of rotated between ABC, CBS, Fox, and NBC, but now the Emmys attract about 7 million viewers, which is way down from their peak at like 20 million people watching. So this is good news, though, because even if you don't have Prime Video, if you don't have the subscription, it's still going to be free to watch. So that's great. The Emmys are still going to be free to watch, but they're moving to Prime Video starting next year.
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0: Mixed weather, mix of sun and cloud today, a high of 23. Clear tonight, a low of 10 or 50. Sunshine tomorrow and a high of 20 degrees.
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1: 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Enjoy the rest of your afternoon. Fat Matt's got you covered after 2, and he's going to be counting down the most requested songs of the day at 4. You can text him if you have a request for today on the mix line, 519-944-2497, and we'll chat again tomorrow. I was going to say for your Friday. It's only Thursday tomorrow. This week's just dragging on. Trevor Guthrie in Rehab on the mix. Come around.

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What's going on? It's Fat Matt here with you midweek Wednesday. Some great music ahead to help get you over the hump. A throwback from Backstreet Boys, Naomi Sharon, a new one called Was It Ever Love, and Rihanna now.

Mix 96.7. If you ever hear a new song like that that you really like but don't catch the name of it, I invite you to jump on mix967.ca where you'll see the recently played section that displays the name of the artist, in that case, Naomi Sharon, and the name of the song, Was It Ever Love? And if you're curious about a song you heard earlier, you can scroll back through the entire day's playlist.

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0: Next, 96.7. Great to have you on board this afternoon. It's Fat Matt here, Coldplay on deck, plus a look at your forecast. 3 days of Friends with Benefits so far. $3,000 given away to three pairs of besties. By the way, have you picked a best friend yet and entered your name at mix967.ca? If you hear your name announced tomorrow by Jay and Tori, you could be our next cash winner like Spring Wakely of Amherstburg was. Today's going great for her.
1: Yes, it is.
2: That's awesome. So walk us through. What were you up to? Because you took a few extra minutes there. Walk us through the process of how you came across this money.
1: A friend of mine on Facebook just messaged me because I was on the phone with my other friend who I actually nominated. She was telling me that how her daughter's venue just got changed for the wedding, which is in 2 weeks.
2: What? You were having a crazy morning here, Spring.
1: Very crazy morning. Oh, my God. I'm shaking.
0: But amidst all that, Spring was able to call us and win her $500 and tell us about her friend Kim, whom she said deserves $500 as well.
1: Kim has been my best friend for years. My daughter has grown up calling her Aunt Kimmy. Aww. She's been there for me through a lot. And she's just wonderful. And she deserves this. She's a great ya-ya to her two grandkids. She's just absolutely wonderful.
0: So Jay and Tori gave Kim 10 minutes to call in, and she called right away.
3: Hi.
2: Hi.
3: Kim calling.
2: Kim, we got some cash for you.
3: Awesome. We've come at a better time.
2: Yeah, tell us what's going on with this whole wedding thing.
3: So my daughter had her wedding booked at a venue, and we had the wedding scheduled there, and they closed the hotel for emergency renovations last week.
2: Oh, no.
4: Oh, no.
2: So what?
3: For the weekend, we've been running trying to find places.
4: Oh,
3: but we got lucky. We found a place. Thank God.
2: Love will find a way. Isn't that right, Kim?
3: Oh, yes, it will. Thank you so much.
0: Our pleasure, Kim. And Spring, enjoy your $1,000. Maybe it will be you winning tomorrow morning at 7:50. Are you playing Friends with Benefits with Mix 96.7?
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0: Mixed weather, clear skies this evening with an overnight low of 10, sunny tomorrow and a high of 20 or 68 Fahrenheit, 21 or 70 Friday, and sunny on Saturday with a high of 28 or 82. Dang, is your pool still open?
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96.7 Taylor Swift now. Her husband Travis Kelce turned 37 on Monday. They celebrated with dinner at the New York City restaurant Torrisi in Soho.

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1: I was running late this morning, too. Oh, my God. I'm at work right now. I just pulled in. I'm like, oh, my God. They called me.
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1: Very crazy morning. Oh my God, I'm shaking.
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Yet another soap star from the 90s has passed, and we will get a taste of the new Carrie series that hit Amazon Prime Video today that looks and sounds absolutely terrifying. 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
3: It's Fat Matt here with a couple of quick Hollywood headlines. Yesterday, we talked about soap star Robert Kelker Kelly dying at age 62, best known as Bo in the 90s on Days of Our Lives. And unfortunately, another daytime soap actor has passed, also a 90s era star, Mark Mortimer, who played Nick on Another World, Nick Hudson, from 96 to 99. He passed away of cancer a couple of weeks ago. There's been a number of big screen adaptations based on the Stephen King novel Carrie, the tale of that telekinetic teenager. It's pretty scary, and the latest is a series on Amazon Prime.
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9: You're not helping me. 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
10: You could settle this right now, you know?
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3: This new Carrie looks intense, and all 8 episodes are on Amazon Prime now for streaming. Jessica Biel has a new role. She will play the fictional wife of Playboy magazine's Hugh Hefner in an upcoming film titled Playmates. Johnny Depp's daughter Lily Rose is in the movie as well. And Jessica and Justin Timberlake's son Silas, who is 11, has taken his first step into the biz. He has a small part in Biel's new Apple TV film Matchbox that she stars in with John Cena. They say Silas is also a DJ at home, so he's got 2 lanes of interest, music like his dad and acting like his mom. They have a 6-year-old named Phineas as well. And the Paramount-Warner Brothers merger is done in Hollywood. There's a lot to unpack here with this major business acquisition. Basically, HBO Max and Paramount Plus stuff all living under one umbrella now. How that affects us in Canada is yet to be seen. It may not be for years, since we get a lot of our HBO stuff through Crave. There is a very good chance, though, of everything getting more expensive in the future to pay for this major deal. And let's circle back to the Carrie series now. Would you say that you watch more scary movies and series in October more than any month of the year? It is Halloween season. Let us know at mix967.ca.
15: 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The road to recovery should not include the 401. That's why the WSIB now has 124 healthcare partners right here in Windsor to help people hurt at work. 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
9: Mixed weather, clear skies this evening with an overnight low of 10, sunny tomorrow and a high of 20 or 68 Fahrenheit, 21 or 70 Friday, and Saturday, sunny with a high of 28 or 82 past the Hawaiian Tropic Lotion.
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0: 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It's Fat Matt. In advance of Thanksgiving weekend, there's a turkey giveaway happening tomorrow afternoon, courtesy of the Wyandotte Town Center, BIA. See more at WindsorNewsToday.ca. We've got other local news headlines coming up on air in minutes, and then your top four countdown.
1: They say the holy water's watered down, and this town's lost its faith. Our colors will fade eventually, so if our time is running out, day after day, we'll make the mundane a masterpiece. Oh my, my, oh my, my love, I take one look at you, you're taking me out.

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1: With an update from WindsorNewsToday.ca, I'm Mark Brown. First, a traffic note, and there is some good news. The OPP now say the westbound 401 near Provincial Road is fully open after two lanes were blocked for much of the afternoon due to a crash. There may be some residual delays. Drivers are still being asked to find an alternate route. Windsor's two leading mayoral candidates are talking housing and tariff response. Drew Dilkins committed to facilitating the construction of 5,000 more units and securing funding for an affordable housing development.
2: Unlock the housing stock for Sandwich South, and I'm talking about completing the key phases of housing-enabling infrastructure for the Sandwich South lands.
1: To support businesses affected by tariffs, Fred Francis says he'll set up a help desk at City Hall to help navigate relief programs and grants and freeze city fees for permitting, development, and licensing for affected sectors. A reminder that if you live in Windsor, you can start casting your election ballot on Friday. Advanced voting is offered Friday, Saturday, and then four more days before the October 26th vote. Voters will choose a mayor, the city council for their ward, and their school board trustees. Leamington is facing Markham this afternoon for Junior A hockey at Niagara Falls. In Junior B, LaSalle hosts St. Mary's. The White Sox are about to try for a sweep of the Guardians this afternoon at home in the ALDS. Partly sunny this afternoon, windy and 23. Clear tonight and 10. Sunshine, windy and 20 tomorrow. For more on these and other stories, go to WindsorNewsToday.ca.
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5: 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And at 4 o'clock each weekday, put together the top four countdown. Cassandra and Emily in Leamington, Lisa and Zach in Essex, and Aaron, Caitlin, and Julia on the job in South Windsor, all putting requests in for Zara Larsson. The number four song is Midnight Sun.

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Love the fact that that man's Canadian. Cameron Whitcomb out of Nanaimo, BC. Kingdom of Fear, song number 3, as we count down your top 4 most requested. Here's Taylor Swift at number 2 with Patient Zero.

0: Mix 96.7, it's Fat Matt here with a number one and most requested song of the day. That's Boston from Stella Lefty. Thank you so much for all the requests. We can't do the countdown without you. We're midway through our Friends with Benefits contest this week. Your shot at splitting $1,000 with your bestie. And we've been finding out from our cash winners just how helpful good friends can be. One of this morning's winners had to step away from the radio at 7:50 and missed hearing her name, but she had some backup. She had someone tell her, hey, call Jay and Tori. They just announced your name.
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Mix 96.7. There goes Felix Cartel with The Way, featuring the twin sisters Fionn, who will be coming to Windsor early in the new year, opening up for Mariana's Trench in January at the Coliseum. All that time.

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Let's take a quick peek outside the Tourism Windsor Essex studio window now. 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Clear skies this evening with an overnight low of 10. Sunny tomorrow and a high of 20 or 68 Fahrenheit. 21 or 70 on Friday, and then sunny on Saturday with a high of 28 or 82.

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1: With an update from WindsorNewsToday.ca, I'm Mark Brown. Housing and tariffs were the topics discussed by the top two candidates for Windsor mayor. Incumbent Drew Doakin says that if he's reelected, he'll help facilitate the building of 5,000 more housing units. Ward 1 Councillor Fred Francis says he'll support businesses affected by tariffs by freezing city fees. CBSA agents at Windsor's three border crossings were busy over a week's time. Between September 20th and 27th, there were 5 seizures and 8 Americans arrested. One was on the 20th at the Gordie Howe International Bridge. A U.S. traveler was fined $1,500 for bringing pepper spray and a firearm. If you fly Porter Airlines to reach destinations across Canada, you won't have to drive all the way to Toronto starting next spring. The carrier will offer direct flights from London International Airport to Halifax, Montreal, Ottawa, Vancouver, and Edmonton. Right now, Porter offers flights nonstop from Windsor to Ottawa. The City of Windsor will open advance voting on Friday for the municipal election. Today's question of the day wants to know if you're planning to take advantage of advance voting. Vote now at WindsorNewsToday.ca. Leamington is playing Markham in Junior A hockey at Niagara Falls. In Junior B, LaSalle welcomes St. Mary's. The White Sox are trying for a sweep of the Guardians right now in Chicago in the ALDS. Fair, windy, and 10 tonight. Mostly sunny tomorrow, windy and 20. Down to 7 tomorrow night under clear skies. For more on these and other stories, go to WindsorNewsToday.ca.
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It's Fat Matt here with you, cruising commercial free through another long set. Olivia Dean and Bruno Mars on the way. Zayna now, born in Brooklyn, raised in Montreal, Lebanese and Egyptian heritage. And this is her song, Hooked.

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Let us set the soundtrack to your workout tonight. If you're going to stick some earbuds in and go for a run or a walk or maybe jump on the treadmill at the gym, you can stream us through the iHeartRadio app. It's free, quick, and easy.

0: 96.7, great to have you on board this afternoon. It's Fat Matt here, a throwback from Jennifer Lopez on deck, and a look at your forecast. And you've still got your flip-flops out, right? And the big beach towels, have they been washed and put away yet? Because Saturday could be a beach day, seriously. We've got sunshine for the next 3 days in a row and warming up each day, eventually to a high of 28 or 82 on Saturday, which is going to be amazing.
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0: Mixed weather, clear skies this evening with an overnight low of 10, sunny tomorrow and a high of 20 or 68 Fahrenheit, 21 or 70 on Friday, and then sunny on Saturday with a high of 28 or 82. 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

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And wow, wonderful weather ahead of us. A sunny high of 28 or 82 on Saturday.

0: 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It's Fat Matt. You're in the right spot. A throwback from NSYNC on the way, plus a look at your forecast, and the winning continues. 3 days of Friends with Benefits so far. $3,000 given away to three pairs of besties. By the way, have you picked a best friend yet and entered your name at mix967.ca? If you hear your name announced tomorrow by Jay and Tori, you could be our next cash winner, like Spring Wakely of Amherstburg was. Today's going great for her.
1: Yes, it is.
2: That's awesome. So walk us through. What were you up to? Because you took a few extra minutes there. Walk us through the process of how you came across this money.
1: A friend of mine on Facebook just messaged me because I was on the phone with my other friend, who I actually nominated, She was telling me that how her daughter's venue just got changed for the wedding, which is in 2 weeks.
2: What? You were having a crazy morning here, Spring.
1: Very crazy morning. Oh, my God, I'm shaking.
0: But amidst all that, Spring was able to call us and win her $500 and tell us about her friend Kim, whom she said deserves $500 as well.
1: Kim has been my best friend for years. My daughter has grown up calling her Aunt Kimmy. She's been there for me through a lot, and she's just wonderful, and she deserves this. She's a great yaya to her two grandkids. She's just absolutely wonderful.
0: So Jay and Tori gave Kim 10 minutes to call in, and she called right away.
3: Hi.
2: Hi.
3: Kim calling.
2: Kim, we got some cash for you.
3: Awesome. Could come at a better time.
2: Yeah, tell us what's going on with this whole wedding thing.
3: So my daughter had her wedding booked at a venue, and we had the wedding scheduled there, and they closed the hotel for emergency renovations last week.
2: Oh, no.
4: Oh, no.
2: So what?
3: We've been, for the weekend, we've been running trying to find places.
4: Oh,
3: but we got lucky. We found a place. Thank God.
2: Love will find a way. Isn't that right, Kim?
3: Oh, yes, it will. Thank you so much.
0: Our pleasure, Kim. And Spring, enjoy your $1,000. Maybe it will be you winning tomorrow morning at 7:50. Are you playing Friends with Benefits with Mix 96.7?
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16: Mixed weather, clear skies this evening with an overnight low of 10, sunny tomorrow and a high of 20 or 68 Fahrenheit, 21 or 70 on Friday, and sunny on Saturday with a high of 28 or 82. I mean, is your pool still open?
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1: 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Have a great evening. I'm Fat Matt. I'll catch up with you again tomorrow at 2 after Amberlee, Benson Boone on the way. Brittany, a new one from Lolo called The Punisher is coming up. And at 8:35 tonight, it's a battle of the sexes. Mix Mornings replay with Jay and Tori.

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1: I was running late this morning, too. Oh, my God. I'm at work right now. I just pulled in. I'm like, oh, my God. 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